0: 97-4. And dispatch, was either one of those vehicles, right?
1: I don't know. I'm on the phone with Capital now trying to find out.
0: No, there's a wrecked gray vehicle up here on Capital. Looks like a bandit. Like a gray Nissan.
2: What's your funny? She advises the gray Durango. What's your 25?
0: I'm at Monument and Capital up here. Like me, I laid out on the sidewalk with a gray wreck Nissan.
2: I'm here, right.
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0: Yes, 10-4-2-4, response of 5417 Robinson Road extension. 5417 Robinson Road extension for a suspicious male at the location.
1: 10-4, they're showing up as a business.
2: Ten-four on en route. Is there a description of the individual?
0: You're just more up and on it. It's time.
2: Copy.
3: Mr. 14,
4: I'm releasing agent 28 by service.
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0: 574.
1: Go ahead. That's a nigga.
0: Therefore, you got some records going. There ain't nothing going.
1: Four, just say, go ahead and give me a face now.
2: You make Victor 729. The owner of the Chevy Malibu Hotel, Tango Golf 261, waiting on his brother. You gotta make it up fast.

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1: Right. Yeah.

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1: Well, 1 Alpha 9, they advise suspicious male in the area, no further information.
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0: 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Anybody? 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
1: 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Units of 5 pointing to the location of 6325 I-55 North, 6325 I-55 in approximately Canyon Line Road. At the home, Depot Mission Janetta Walker Sergeant and advised that there is a male inside. He is trespassing and he is a shoplifter in the location. There will be a black male inside the location once removed.
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4: Yes, ma'am. What you got?
3: Hey, you, respond to suspicious circumstances. I'm 20 North and Clinton Boulevard. I'm 20 Northbound and Clinton Boulevard. A black male is under the bridge. Last thing wearing a red shirt passed out. They're marking no signs.
4: You about this I-220 and Clinton Boulevard?
3: 10-4 Northbound on I-220.

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1: A 2009 Nissan Altima with a 5-peg, it is 5426. We're to Joe Earl Davis Jr., 6104K Brooks Drive, out of 510 Solar. 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

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That's all.

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3: I got a serious, pretty bad 1050 in front of McDonald's on Highway 18. It's like two cars, maybe three. I'll be out with them.
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0: One Bravo 6. Four. No, we're going to need a 1050. They do not specify one. 402 Hotel November Delta. 402 Hotel November Delta. A white Nissan Sentra hit the front. A rollback would work.
1: Which one is my dispatch? Dispatch, what we have here was a two vehicle accident. We got AMR 215 transformed one time to the Baptist. Rescue 20, he's from the scene. My JPD showing back in service.
2: That's clear. Side northbound, just about 5 or 2 miles ago, there's going to be a black Mazda being chased by a white GMC on the interstate, just patrol the area for reckless driving.
3: Repeat that location.
2: Opposite by the north side drive northbound, council advised it's been us lately, so we're responding. Coming south. Travel to 23. 3.

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0: Hey, Spiel.
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2: Alright.
1: Alright.

0: 1973. Some two vehicles involved in the alleged shooting on Capitol. What type of vehicle were they?
1: 7-9-7-0-9-1.
0: That earlier call about vehicles on Capitol shooting.

0: Okay,
1: 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He advised everything I sent for.
0: Oh, 19.8.

0: 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In your 6 back and forth.
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1: What was that pneumatic at the end of the pass on Mobile?
0: 2450, 2450.
1: That's 10-4. Get right up to J1 House.
0: 10-4, that's way by the camera.
2: Okay, right here. Show me where the dentist.
0: You see that?

0: Браво, плохо. Careful. I'm showing up at 10 at Garcia from this location.
1: So a little someone around. Important, thank you.

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Could you tell me what you want me to come? Warning, can you check my EMR, please? Been sitting out here for a while.

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0: There's going to be negative contact on those vehicles that's on 55. You show me back 10-8 UTL.
1: All right.
2: You copy my call. I'm in my traffic about you to see if where AMR is.
1: And where did you copy my traffic
2: at
1: the
2: AMR
1: ahead of medical scene already? And I was asking you, was it 10-4?
2: The Sprint truck's out here, not the van. We're looking for the van.
1: Okay, 10-4, ask the Sprint man to count on that book number.

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1: 不知道。

0: 504.
1: Clear.
0: 2-4, I was advised you have witness information for this 1050.
1: You advised that I have witness information for this 1050.
0: 10-4, do you?
1: Yes, you know, I don't have any witness information for this 1050.
2: So no witness calling left a phone number on this wreck on Monument and Capitol.
3: Mike from Nissan Central.
0: Bravo.
3: Bravo 5.
1: Four, you have an accident after 5, Wildwood, after 5, Wildwood. None of them involved with two vehicles. One is going to be a white Kia, one is going to be a green Honda.
3: The I-55 from Wildwood, is it northbound or southbound?
1: I mean, with being requested for this location, nor does she have a grip on any of
3: that. At the light.
1: Drop the fire from the road if I would not be in the copyright.
3: Right next to the churches.
1: I get your record with the other information you gave them when they were going to get your record.
4: First, we turn to Malaysia Initiative, 2741 Rutledge Avenue. 2741 Rutledge Avenue. Process negative. You can speak with Josh. You need to report a black female, Quisha Houston, booked as one of our requirements.
5: Yes, ma'am.
4: Okay.
5: Can I mute my work?
4: A black female, Quisha Houston, busted for one of our requirements.
5: Perfect.
4: Just for us, we got here.
5: 203. Yeah, me and Mark.
4: Okay.

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1: Anyone advise this missed bus to go out?
2: Go ahead,
1: Papa.
3: Two four.
4: Okay, careful.

0: having the fool. It's going to be a personal record. Gary Scott is going to be the towing record.
1: Gary Scott?

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0: EMR 150 North Carolina, 1 pound of Riverboat Hospital in Slowwood.
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0: 10-4.

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1: Who's complaining?
0: How about you, these big words?

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1: Yeah, 4 more, I'll step out.
0: Turn lap pads.

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1: Clear.
0: Clear 4, ma'am. Can you have it?
1: Clear,
0: you clear. 10-4, give me a ride on clearance.
1: Come on, what's going to be your point?
2: Ten,
1: four,

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1: What's your arrival time?
0: Five.
1: Arrival 5.
0: Oh, five, what is traffic?
1: Trying to raise the dispatch.
0: I'm here. Negative, I was giving an error of almost 2.5 years. Bravo 2. Hey, Bravo 2.
2: Still 4, can you buy it on clearance?
0: 2 from VS 20.
2: Precinct.

0: clear.
1: 10-4, I got so much traffic. Did I ever get a name of a wreck or service for this car?
0: Yes, there is.
1: 10-9.
0: 1-1-6, SME is going to be your record. SME.
1: 10-4, I can understand you now. Thank you.

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Well, here's the other one. 3/4 5 IBC. I have eight numbers, 4 and 29/03. 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
0: 3017 Middle Forest Drive. 3017 Middle Forest Drive has a Tyrone Brown calling in. Advising that his rental property has been broken into. He'll be 1012 in a gray Ford F-150.
1: 10-4-3-0-1-5 Middle Forest.
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0: 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Do you have an ETA for AMR?
1: I was trying to get one.
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1: Bravo 4. Sorry, you need to come back.
0: Hey, I'm gonna check before me 4.
1: It was 4, Sergeant Todd. I think we're just, you need me to come get back.
2: Four, I'll see you get here.
1: 10-4. 4, Lewis Cohen has that vehicle in possession. 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
0: 10-4, units arrived on scene with me. 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
0: 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Turn left, 4.
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1: Two Bravo 5, two Bravo 3, start responding to a mental subject, 2345 Highway 80, 2345 Highway 80, called in by AMR. AMR advised a male subject called from this location, advising that he feel homicidal. The male subject is going to be wearing gray joggers at this location.
2: Two Bravo 3, I'm still 10-6 at university, down about the GPS.
1: 2.2 Bravo 2.
2: Go ahead.
1: Pick up 2 Bravo 5 up, mental subject, 2345 Highway 80, 2345 Highway 80. AMR called in advising that the male subject wearing gray joggers at this location, advising that he has homicidal thoughts.
0: 5, I copy. 10-9 address again.
1: 2345 Highway
0: 80. 5, I copy. So, you can see CIT officer to me. I'm being wrapped.
1: That's
3: neutral, 10-4.

0: 19.
1: Could you get injured and ride at this location?
0: Yes.
1: That's clear.

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0: Okay, thank you, Route 2.

0: 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What's that description?
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2: in the area for loud music.
1: Yeah, 4.
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0: 2-4, show me your route to the precinct. 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
1: John, copy.
2: The address is going to be 1505 Tracewood.
1: Okay, I gave him 1493 Tracewood.
2: That's clear.
1: Come on, H.P.L.

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0: 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They advise once they do, they're sending one out.
1: Yeah, but we stop.

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1: Last log got an issue V183.

0: 5183, correct, Sarge? Capital 9. A183, you want the Bravo ship unit or the Alpha ship unit?
1: Whoever you had last log down on.
0: And then I have logged up with my 4502. I'm from Lacey, the Juliet 10-5.
1: Come on.

0: Yes, sir, this is 4.
1: 2-4, Starwest 22, Mutual Finance, 3286 Booker Street, 3286 Booker Street, Mr. Calvin Farmer. He is about an 18-year-old male that's making threats towards his 15-year-old daughter and has assaulted her.
0: Four, I copy. Show me around.
1: Therefore, be advised, that male is not on scene.

0: 213 dispatch.
1: Yeah.
0: Bravo 3, I'm 10-8, HBO from UMC. Show me, we'll probably go ahead and show me 10-7 for the remainder. I'm going to be en route to the precinct. We got to clean out this PC that subject spread urine and feces on the back seat.
1: 10-4, be careful.
0: He did what? He spread urine and feces on the back seat.
1: Y'all can give each other 21. Thank you so much for that information, 3. Thank you. See you.

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2: Is that it was called in like a fire station.
3: Temporary 93 southbound from 93 northbound that I can tell you to.
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2: it's going to be a passing people,
1: get a front gun in motion.
2: Several. Several.
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0: One Charlie One backup on a business alarm at 724 Raymond Road. 724 Raymond Road. This will be a Jackson Seafood motion van. 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
2: Respond to the suspicious person is 239 Worcester Street. 239 Worcester Street. It's a white male, last name, wearing a low shirt and dark colored shorts, going door to door knocking.
3: Five, I just ran him off. Go to the clinic. I just ran him off on Woodson Precinct. 10-8.

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1: I gave him a call to try to get an ECA. He wouldn't advise me on an ECA. I gave him a notation of the danger of the electrical arcing that's close to the house. He still couldn't advise on the ECA. But I didn't notify him.
2: That's clear. We're trying to make it.
3: Probably not. Yeah, well. 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
0: What happened?

0: 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Nine seven dispatch.
1: 197, go ahead.
0: Contact a juvenile detective for Bravo 4 for me.

0: 4 dispatch.
1: 4 Charlie 4.
0: Charlie 8, we're on the VM for me.
1: 10-4, go ahead.
0: 1 Charlie 3. Charlie, Delta Golf. 8 Five Shot November. 601-623. I'm going to repeat that. 1 Charlie 3. Charlie. Delta Golf. 8 Five Shot November. 601-623.

0: St. Chrysler, bringing color. S4527, Mr. Charles Edward Jackson. Charles Edward Jackson, 108 City Park Circle out of Hattiesburg. No stone. The tags will be Foxtrot Sierra Romeo 274. Foxtrot Sierra Romeo 274.
1: Passenger 21, respond to 3807 Bailey Avenue, 3807 Bailey Avenue, in front of the club called Patrick's. You have a vehicle fire. Remain on fire dispatch.
2: Charlie 1. Charlie 1. 10-4, 10-8, UA. Put me out on the VTO. Gonna be at Raymond Road and Oregon Drive, Raymond Road and Oregon. Perfect color Dodge Challenger. Mississippi 28 Hotel Romeo 6435.
1: Okay.
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1: What's
0: your four? 10-4. Let me get case number here. I'll look there.
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0: Hold on, you said one Charlie 4 gonna be one Charlie 2?
1: It's gonna be one Charlie 2.
0: Okay, one Bravo 4, give me a number to begin.
1: 2579-1853, 2579-1853, camera 1025.
0: Yeah, copy, thank you.

0: Which Victor unit?
1: Victor.
0: Go ahead.
1: I pay a precinct unit just in a vehicle, SCICS stolen. What's the make and model?
0: A 2015 Chrysler, gray in color, inspiration 5 of 27, and pay Foxtrot Sierra. Foxtrot Sierra, Romeo 274.
1: This Mississippi?
0: Mississippi.
1: Give me 28 one more time.
0: Foxtrot Sierra Romeo 274.
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0: 21 and dispatch. Put us on the same foot as vehicle 5. We're showing that this fire is out at this time, but we'll be checking for hotspots.
1: Yes, sir.

0: 21 to dispatch. Dispatch is completely out at this time. And you can also show JPD on the scene.
1: Yes, sir.

0: looking for.
1: Therefore, he shows that tonight playing at the highest, he's going to get a tow truck and pick up a vehicle. She no longer needs a PD.
2: Tow truck.

0: to Charlie 3.
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2: Chris, you show me tonight.
0: And six, no left.
2: Simple. Two off of 9 8, two off of 9 9.
3: Remain on 5 6.
2: Two off of 9 8 to Captain Lonely. Thank you.

0: 4.
1: Eagle Air, put it back, precinct, show us that stuff, alcohol.
2: Seven, you too.
3: Nine, seven, do say it.
4: 2 Bravo 9 7, go ahead.
3: How about Charlie Ship, you meet myself in Bravo 4, 1927, Baird Street. It is going to be a follow-up from this call on Booker. As per the authority of the detective. So we need to follow up there. 1927 Barrett. And have a Charlie Schiff unit meter, sir.
5: So he got blue charge 3 miles on, but what's the numbers on Barrett?
3: 1927 Barrett, in addition.

0: Three Charlie, two.
1: Yes, ma'am.
0: Happy amazing 68. Thank you for being with us. Hi. About CCOF. CCO and a 6.
1: Triple.

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2: Go ahead.
1: Dispatch. 21 is completed. 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And there's the only damage to the car was the battery cable had burned off. In this way, William, it's completed the assignment. You can put it back in service.
2: This is one way.

0: Truck 23 has been advised that the homeowner has got the citizen back in the bed. 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
1: Provider 4704, thank you, both.
2: Well, that's what the map's showing. She's saying she don't know where she at.
1: Well, she's shot in a vehicle.
2: Well, she in a white Malibu.
1: You got a white Avalon?
2: She got a white Chevy Malibu. If she shot while she wants to marry. Okay, she's saying she shot in the bed. I think she's panicking, and we're trying to get some information out of her.
1: Every day, I'm gonna be eating off that way.

0: I'm on State Street, approaching North Side.
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0: Back up.
2: Hey, Chuck, show me what's for you. What's the
1: six? 10-4, go ahead, Clark.
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1: 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Charlie Twin, as far as there's a female by, she's at Marathon, she's by Pump.
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0: the 225th Fat Marathon up there.
1: That's it, Wolf. I'm on Hagen Mall's here to do it.
2: Shout out to the star. She was like, she's in the marathon, but I just want to.
1: Two five seven. Camera is 1 3 4 5 1 3.

0: The person that shot is someone named Kira.
1: How is 4-0 here?
2: 21, response to 6262 Hanging Moss Road, 6262 Hanging Moss Road, for a female shot at this location at the Marathon gas station. PD.
1: (1538) 174-9495, no computer. I'm about to 1927 Barrett.
0: Someone is still on the scene here on Bailey. We're in the process of leaving here, but do you get PD out here for traffic control for this lady?
2: That's clear.
0: Give me that location of the shooting.
2: 6262 Hanging Moss Road. 6262 Hanging Moss Road. Cross Street is I-220. PD hasn't made it on scene yet.

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1: Chase Lanford.
0: Kerrville.
2: Police Union, I'm out here.
3: She said, did you say, she said she just was about to come out the highway. She said, oh, why is she having medical?
4: Fire dispatch, 821.
0: Hello.
5: Put four in a 9-7 out also.
2: That's right.

0: 4049, Roadway Street 10, East 20th.
1: Okay, now, Corporal James has checked the sheet, has no markings or anything. So I think it's just the adrenaline.
2: That's 10-4-X, so was she in 4049 Northway Street. I got fire coming in too. So we got a shot shooting occupied at 4049 Northway Street.
1: 10-4, her vehicle was most definitely shot into.
2: 10-4.
3: Ripper 8. The correct location is showing for a Don Gable mark right here. The marathon will be 6262. Okay, 4. Don Gable, Market Marathon, 6262.
4: The time is
2: 22:24.
1: 10-4.
2: Goodbye. I'm out of here.
1: And, possibly from a female she's into it with.
2: 10-4, because I got a shooting occupied at 4049 North. New Way Street, about someone shot into her apartment, Oak Point Apartments, apartment 221, her apartment shot into.
5: Two Charlie 1, 2 Charlie 4.
6: Charlie 4.
5: 1. Respond to this domestic disturbance at 5501 US 80. 5501 US 80. Speak to a Shania Wright. Be advised, her and her child's father just had a fight. It's building 12, apartment 128.
6: 1. Four, three, four.

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0: 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She's in building 2, apartment 2 wing.
1: Hey, we'll be all right.
0: If I can bring back a can.
2: 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Show me a rebel one.
0: Okay. 09, you're at 1034.
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3: 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I'm trailing Rapid 4.
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0: Good evening, ma'am. I've been on the 1218. I've been SUV 260. My camera is 9426, and laptop is 2 Kilo Zulu.
1: Hello, good evening.
2: Three Charlie four. 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
0: Respond to this business alarm at 2601 US 80. 2601 US 80. It's at the Super Crown Wing. It's at the side door. And there's no key holder.
2: What's the address again?
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1: K4,
0: Nine one seven one two. 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It was called in by a female called about her child started wrestling and abusing her kids. She's in apartment 217. The father called in is Jones about he's by the library at the front.
2: Charlie 96,
3: go ahead.
2: 547-CC-249,
0: camera 948.
3: Library.
0: He's at the front by the library at the child's lobby.
1: 96 to Officer Mitchell.
3: Go ahead for 503.
1: Give me a 21, J1.
3: Ten four. Go ahead.
4: Yeah, I'm building 12. What's the apartment number?
0: 10-9.
1: You can put me out here. Is there a code for the gate?
0: For Northwest Street?
1: Ten four.
0: Let me give her a, let me get that complaint a copy.
3: Charlie 2, go ahead.
5: Super Crown Wings, 10-4.
3: 10-4.
5: 23, what condition we have out here?
6: They said it was at the side door.
1: Yeah.
6: No key holder, and that's all the information we have.
3: 10-4.

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1: King 5.
2: 2 Charlie 5, go ahead.
1: I had 2601 with Charlie 2.
2: That's what?

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1: Send me a route to Bridge Street, May, usually to locate a crime scene.
0: Turn forward.

0: what's valid for him, or valid for.
1: Where?
2: Staff.
0: Patrol area after fire, front of Jim Wildwood. Also near Reed Avenue and Kills Creek with shots fired in the area.
1: Okay.
2: Fire copy, you from in the area.
0: I can't hear you call you. Quarter 49 Northway Street.
1: I'm not here, Timber, okay.

0: This is going to be capital.
1: And Sean, we were fine.
0: Yeah. 10-4.
1: 10-4.
2: Charlie 9-7. One Charlie 9-7, 1919 SUV, 222 camera 9255.
3: Two and a rep.
4: Good job.

0: 对战说。
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2: Now 72. 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
0: It's 24. Nancy, can you give that caller a call back? See if she see us. We at building two, but none of these doors, the numbers of it, none of them are seeing 21.
3: They're complaining about us. You have to come around to the other side. You have to come around to the other gate.
0: Simple.
3: Simple.

0: Now, this is the crime.
1: Oh,
0: yeah. We can't go around this way.
1: Four.
2: 3-4. Put me out with
0: your mom.
3: And I'm at 49-7.
0: We have a 10 AMR in the precinct.
1: What
0: y'all got?
1: Clark Jones.
0: And I'm just saying that. Please. Can I? Okay. I don't know what's wrong with it. She's kind of failed out.

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1: 10-4.

0: I'm from that shot fire in the area of Castle Hill Drive and Raymond Road. 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
1: Yeah, well, who's like New York?
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1: Okay, why is Virgo?
0: What is John?
1: Okay, will you show me to that?

我赚了快2-3个亿了。我买的是 Facebook 和 AMI 澳洲。

Charlie 2. Charlie 2. Right there, have a, give me a 21, please. No, it's a 1-826-443.

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1: Clear. 349 Highway 18, crossing TV Road, front of Boston Supreme, Sienna. Once I was in the with her blue Chevy Sonic, she's trying to get it started.
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0: first name is going to be Savannah. It's going to be Sierra Alpha Victor Alpha November November Alpha Hotel. Last name Starks. Common spell Starks. Sierra Tango Alpha Romeo Kilo Sierra. Date of birth is going to be 02-24-25. Correction, 22.
1: Tonight, date of birth?
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0: Savannah Sparks.
1: Tonight, you would just two more.
0: All stars, Chief.
1: The next one is going to be Diddy Jones, Common Spelling for both. Date of birth is going to be 6/30/1975. Charlie 97, Charlie 5.
0: 5-8.
2: Charlie 5, what's your ETA to the Shrinner Motors at Boston Supreme? How are you doing?
0: Well, 2 miles.
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0: I was just waiting on your 10th and saying to advise I need a case number for information at this location.
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0: Clear Charlie 4.
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0: For Eddie Jones is also 1010 on local checks. Stand by for enthusiastic checks. Did you advise you needed a case number?
1: 10-4. It's going to be for the information report at this location.
0: 10-4, 26-07-07205. 26-07-07205. Your time is 2237-2245. See, I've got two calls holding. I have a domestic at 5135 Nantucket Drive and shots fired at 223 Rutherford, VA. Time is now 11:19.
2: Charlie 5 to dispatch.
0: Charlie 5.
2: 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IBM 2127 PC 1552 camera 4498 laptop 2 Juliet X-ray. You can show me a route to my B route for behave.
0: 10-4. 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
0: You can show me 10-8 from here taking a supplemental report. I've been wrapped in domestic on Nantucket.
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0: with the, okay, someone going out there?
1: He gonna use the same case number 2 used. 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
0: Okay.

0: 2 Bravo 4. One black female adult and one black female juvenile, 1017 to 1927 Barrett Street, 1927 Barrett Street from headquarters. My beginning mileage is 91712, 91712, here 1034.
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0: 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That name and date of birth.
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0: I was just at my eyes and that. Do it bad until her mom came on scene. She's going to make sure she gets home safely.

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0: You can put us on Nantucket. What's the details on this domestic?
1: And they'll get it. Live with this girl. She's driving a white Acura. She's coming to this location. I'll leave it.
0: Pepper.

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1: The 807
0: is still out there. They have a vehicle fire out there.
1: Move your vehicle so the officer can get out. 2-4.
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0: 3-Charlie-5, 10-8, UTL on shots fired.

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1: Charlie 1.
2: Hello.
0: Charlie 1, 4-2, unit is going to location of the 200 block of Valley Vista Drive, Carson Fairley Drive, female driver had a group of subjects in someone's yard shooting in the area.
1: Blanca.
0: Yes, can you use body cameras on your car? Charlie 1.
1: Yes.
0: If I need you, please send me one picture 1525, please, 1525.
1: Simple.
2: I'm just here.
0: Can I go ahead?
2: Well, put me in the area of Valley Vista. Did they give a description?
0: I want to pick up on that call, 992, pick up the phone call.
2: 29 is right.
0: I'm a 41 seat.

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0: 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Status check in 20, beginning with 3 Charlie 1.
1: Where's Boulevard today?
0: 3 Charlie 2.
2: Hey, Mom. Hey, Mom, bro. Jenny.
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0: 6-2, 6-2.
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1: I have an accident with Andrew. It's going to be at I-20 in Galveston.
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0: 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Respond to I-55 and stay I-55 and stay right past McDowell right before you get to the State Street exit. Gonna be going northbound.
1: Engine 28, Captain.
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0: That's clear. Rescue 11, Engine 12, going to be I-55 and McDowell. Right before you get to that State Street exit, it's going northbound.
2: 12 and up.
0: Charlie 5.
3: I'm Charlie 5.
0: 10-4, you can disregard 2. I'll be in route with 3.
3: Vehicle.

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1: Rockford.
0: Fuck your life, but they came from was wrong for again.
1: Your information for now.
0: Yeah.

0: That's Charlie 4.
1: Go Charlie 4.
0: Well, let me know if that vehicle is still out there.
1: Can I?
0: You copy 3807 Bailey Avenue, sir?
1: Negative.
0: Well, go out there and see if we still have a complainant out there. They had a vehicle fire out there.
1: Careful, show me around.
0: Go ahead,

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1: That vehicle back to the AC, well, the AMR is out the AC.
0: Super.
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0: Please, guys.
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2: 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Well, Nissan Altima. No 28.
3: And for us, I'm off of April.
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3: 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NCRC capable.
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0: Fat Buck, who's shot at 21 on the VCL 80 in the area?
1: Go to four.

0: whoever it was, they said, I believe they was in a yard shooting or something like that.
1: You seen the thing for you? You got a disabled car right here. Did you advise the AMR on scene dispatch?
2: Twelve to 11. Go ahead and come on 55. Get off on the State Street exit. We got a vehicle up here.
1: 10-4.
3: Charlie 5 dispatch.
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5: 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You're going downtown, we're going to be in that middle part.
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1: what do you say? 2 Charlie 21.
0: I hear 2 Charlie 21.
1: You're a look check on a Sierra Hotel Echo, Romeo Romeo, Alpha, November Alpha. 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
0: Can you, Roll Mobile Crime to Charlie Pye's location, please?

0: Four Charlie Five, Four Charlie Four.
1: Charlie
0: Five. Charlie One, Charlie Five. 10-4, you can put AMR out of this
1: wind. Come on, go get them.
0: Just asked for 4-5 and 4-4. He's also responding for 1047 with the missed call at 420 Robin Hood Road. That's 420 Robin Hood Road. Hospital Metal Ridge Drive. For a female. Having a 1047 at the location. And no answer on call back.

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1: 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It was in the wrong frequency. You get 1020.
0: Go for it.

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1: Four.
2: I'll bring you on a put on a person with a gun. From the female name is Julia on scene. Was there a male on scene armed with gun to the location?
1: Sample, is this a new location or a location in Robin Hood?
2: I'm upgrading your 1047 to make the call at Robin Hood Road to a male gun call at Robin Hood Road.
1: Tampa,
2: and
0: that's 4207 Robin
2: Hood Road, 420.
0: Hey, 4. 2 Charlie 21. Hey. Somebody 1083 South Station. Tell me out
2: the program. Okay. 2 Charlie 21. Let me show you your route to 50 Day Pecan Park Circle. 1058 Pecan Park Circle, 74 B. This is Lauren, a Kids First Academy front motion OT holder.

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1: 10-4, did they give a name and a description of the person with the gun?
2: 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Jelly is in 8.
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0: Ten four, let me get a case number. 10 feet.
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Charlie 3-1-4, South 20 to unknown trouble. 1104, place me that road. 1104, place me that road. If the sirens has been called in, but I seen an Hispanic male, last name ring, all blue, knocking on doors in the area, doing a house check on them, make sure you 10-4.

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2: Okay, dispatch 1, Charlie 9, 6, 1, Charlie 9, 7.
0: 1, Charlie 2, I'll find a key up, it wouldn't get out.
2: Okay. You copy, 1104 Westwick Dial.
0: 1104, what you got?
2: Hispanic male knocking on that door. They're not sure who he has. He's wearing a blue shirt. Chris, yeah, blue shirt, blue pants.
0: 1017.
1: Yeah, we're showing 1 Charlie 2, 1 Charlie 4. Yeah, bro. They think about the camera time, so we'll live.
0: And 4.
1: You're talking about four statue shit, garage 20 instead of 1 Charlie 1.
0: All right, right, bro.
1: Okay, we're showing 1 Charlie 2 and 1 Charlie 4 and route the way down. I'm showing 1 Charlie 3, 1 Charlie 5, on scene at I-20 Galveston. He ain't started shit, time, so we'll live.
3: Yeah, I see that guy.

0: Let me say.
1: You want me to 25 years now, man?
0: I'm on Robert Hood.
1: General.

0: Come on, VTO. Barbarossa and Hemingway. Clement Black Chrysler. 20-read 140, Hotel November 9. Press I, India. 140, Hotel November, India. Black Chrysler.
1: Yeah. Yeah, what was that?
2: Oh, Robin Hood.
0: Yeah, for these units.
2: Okay, I'm still on Robin Hood for domestic. Are you about to be on a VTO on Robin Hood?
3: Negative dispatch. I'm advising that I'm 23 these units on the domestic.
2: Yes, sir. I'm putting you on San Aggravation Body Cam 4 Charlie 2.
1: So, 10 UTF from Battle Vista. Show me 10-8 Robin Hood.
2: 4 Charlie on Robin Hood, Aggravation Body Cam 4 Charlie 3.
0: Robin Hood.
2: 10-8 from Robin Hood, or you own Robin Hood?
3: 10-8, but I'm on Robin Hood.
2: Showing you own Robin Hood, activate your body cam for Charlie 4.
1: Robin Hood, 10-6.
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1: Out of Robin Hood.
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2: Domestic 1656 Diane Drive, 1656 Diane Drive. Female Tanya Renfro having an altercation with her 14-year-old and 12-year-old grandson.
1: One cop, 10-17.
0: She advised her burgundy Honda Accord was hit by an unknown vehicle that left the scene.
3: Yeah, whatever.
0: Approximate your body count, 1224. Charlie 5 to Charlie 6.
3: 12-5. 24.
0: 24, 1093 for me for a male subject laid out. No clothing description. It's going to be next to 825 Windward Road, 825 Windward Road, across from the Woodstock. No complaint to see.
3: Just like that.
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1: Airport dispatch, somebody in a courtesy ride to this is Hispanic male. 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And the four be trailing.

0: Charlie-1. Charlie-1, put me out of 1656 Diane Drive.
1: Charlie-1, go ahead.
0: Yeah, well, I'm going to be out with a juvenile. 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

0: 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Charlie
1: One, Charlie One, go ahead.
0: Sure, folks, pull me out of there. Make sure I rode a station, find me a drive. See, there's a reference to this disturbance. Show me, turn her back to 1656 Diane.

0: 占了吗？Sorry, when they start them out, it's going to be 120108.
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0: Charlie
2: 22. Alright, 2-5-1-2.
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1: 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Mike Charlie Charlie, 565. Mike Charlie Charlie, 565.
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4: Come on, VTO. Highway 80 near Utica. Highway 80 near Utica. 20 gonna read Hotel Tango Delta 418. Hotel Tango Delta 418. Honda Pilot.
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2: 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Come into a Raven, a Cree Kirsch, 937, Glastonbury Circle, Bridge, Mississippi 39157. Fire DL, emergency 141, 1010 local.
1: 4-4. VTO, North State Street near Shepherd. North State Street near Shepherd. 343, Hotel November Victor. 343, Hotel November Victor. Black and color, Carson 200.
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0: question number four.
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2: Two.
1: This is 4 Charlie 4 on the VPO, North State Street, Shepherd Road. North State Street, Shepherd Road. This is 4 Charlie 4 on the VPO.
0: You're up.
1: Activate the body cam.
0: Fourth, you're on license number 4.
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2: 152, last three was 152.
0: What's the
2: phone number to?
0: Jamie and Green.
2: Jamie and Detroit Green, 28454 Road, Utica, Mississippi, 39175. Out of the year, emergency wants a warrant, 10 local.

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2: I don't want to hear you. 10-4, could you see if the judge would take a encourage of a child and hand it young?
0: I thought anybody was just being incorrigible.
2: Incorrigible? That'd be domestic.

0: calling it from Ontario, it's Whitlock, 1525 Air Street. 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
1: Jennifer, what is the number, ID number?

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1: Mr. Walker.
0: I say you're Walker.
1: 10-4. 10-3, 2012.

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2: Yep.
1: Can I speak about it?

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1: Profile.
2: 2-4, I have a residential burglary, possibly in progress at 4012 DeRosa Drive. In progress. At 4012 DeRosa Drive, 4012 DeRosa, across the Jerrio Street. 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They advised for Miss Lacey. Called in and advised. She saw video footage of someone possibly trying to break into this location.
1: 5, copy and route.
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3: 4.
1: I have a disturbance at 1325 Collier Avenue, 1325 Collier Avenue. So, cross is going to be Douglas. He doesn't know. Unit top.
3: Negative.
1: 1325 Collier Avenue, 1325 Collier. Ross is Douglas. Tia Jones. He advised a female that he does not know is on scene calls on a 1047.
3: 1047.
1: Yeah. That's Ridgeback Camp, 1255.
4: Roger, Austin, nice to hear a blue light.
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1: Here you go. Status check.

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0: 10-4. 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
1: Civil Heights Hospital. Three count of four. Check for an authority. D2 miles 1325.
2: Two Charlie One, St. Mary, Auburn Park, 5551 Shaw Road. Returning to the device, there's a 18-wheeler blue cab. The investigator running, I want to make sure they're okay.
1: Yeah.
0: Okay, just a mic.

0: 2003. Chris, 2001.
1: Chris?
0: Connect two citations.
1: So, voicemail is cool.

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0: Okay. Well, can I get a case for house burglar here at 4012 and my time of dispatch?
2: His number is 26-07-07234. 26-07-07234. 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
1: Port Charlie 1, clear the lot, it's the trip.
0: I don't
2: know. Clear the lot. VTO, Bobby Rush near Lynn Street, Bobby Rush near Lynn Crescent. Near Highway 80, Bobby Rush near Highway 80. On a white Mountaineer. 29 Reed, Hotel Romeo S-Ray 052, Hotel Romeo S-Ray 052, and then again, it's Bobby Rush in Highway 80, right at the Burger King.

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1: Go ahead.
0: A 422 went to Iran. You have a complainant, Lewis Simmons.
1: Yeah, well, I'm here,

0: Come on, go in there.
1: 10-4, you copy, social security number.
0: Go ahead.
1: That's 10-4. Hey, be advised, dispatch. I don't know if you're coming through the first, but I'm not talking to that first. Remark or what? But I am not copying you.
0: Okay, sir, go ahead with the number. I'm copying just fine. You wide over here, right in the phone. He is you.
1: Yes, sir. I was advised you. I'm not copying you. But anyway, so I'm going to read 436-96-3795, 436-96-3795.

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0: Charlie 1. Be advised, the lot's going to be clear, dispatch. And also, Clark advised she didn't call. I'm back 10-8, HPO.
1: She always calls. She just never admits it, but 10-4.
0: 10-4.

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1: You can show me back 10-8 RTF. They're gonna go to the hospital on their own to be checked out.
0: 10-4, 1-39.

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0: 2 Charles 21, come on, VTO. Barbara Russ, Western Plaza parking lot, 2013 Hotel Sierra Zulu 609, Hotel Sierra Zulu 609, Barbara Russ near Robinson.
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0: This is the camera for 148.

0: 222, I'm out with Charlie 21.
1: Oh, we got another unit. I'll show you on thing.
0: Okay, that'd be great. 2-0-1, you ready to cover your car?
1: I got 2 times, go ahead. It went on you.
0: Eight zero one four three seven six zero zero.
1: Subscribe, book, suspended.

0: 172.
1: Still in the mirrors, I'm over here, sir.
0: Project in the mirrors, this is in the 500 block. It's a vacant home, white vehicle. They also want to keep them around.

0: Clerk, to Charlie 2. To Charlie 9, please. No. Sam,
1: we don't have a Charlie 3 in another unit. What's going on?
0: For Charlie 2, for Charlie 4. 3 Charlie 2, 3 Charlie 4.
2: Show me on runway 2. I'm closer than 4. 4125.
0: Testify.
1: Nah, 6. What's going on at the location?
0: That's what you're about
3: to kill.
1: Okay. Nah, 6 to dispatch.
0: Go ahead.
1: 10-9 had traffic. What was going on at that location?
0: I was an autistic child behind building 14. Excuse me.

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1: Charlie 2, 10-8.
2: 12-5, 10-8.
3: So, how are you 10-8?
4: Cancel that. Take that
5: dispatch.
4: Chance to keep putting out for you.
5: The caller has called back. She advised it's some adults out there. They're not sure if they're other parents or not.

0: One Charlie three. Y'all should just see that 20 gallons with the 650.
1: Ten-four. Show me transform one black female to Raymond. That beginning amount is going to be 3592.
0: I'm 4-1, 1-5, 10-6, 20 gallons. 10-4,
2: I'll still be out here standing by my wards. They're trying to load up this dump truck.
0: 10-4, 201.

0: Charlie 1.
1: It's on the typical 598 EV0. Seems the same. About Glick, Mia, Marvin. Y'all still, y'all already know him. Trust me if you got the charges on.
0: Careful.
1: I'm getting ready to fix your body cam. Charlie 2, be around with 4 Charlie 1, just in case Mr. Marvin is irate. At 598 East Beasley Road, Texaco gas station. Mr. Single Vibe, he had found trespass charges on.
0: Careful,
1: I'll be around with no time. 12 of them, be around with the body cam. Yeah. 10:23, roll AMR, then check this baby out. Being right.

0: 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I know it's at the final.
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1: Charlie 5. I made contact with the mother. She's walking over there from apartment 801. Charlie 5, we can put AMR out.
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1: Go 5.
0: Go 4. 24, 6435 Abraham Lincoln Drive, 6435 Abraham Lincoln came in from Cap Police. I think he hears some screaming coming from across the street from his location. Address given was 6435 Abraham Lincoln.
1: Want to be around.
0: 24. 4, 213 after everybody again, 3 Charlie 6. 3
1: Charlie.
0: Respond to 6678 Lake Forest Drive, 6678 Lake Forest. Come here, accident, vehicle versus pole, no injuries at this time.
1: Address again.
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0: to Charlie, 21. Come on, VTO. Highway 80. Near 220. Highway 80 near 220. 20 gonna read 978. Charlie, India Delta. 978. Charlie, India Delta. It's gonna be a South Carolina 28.
1: 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So stand by.

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1: Hey, Mr. 20. We're a 4 Fusion, claiming to read 978 Charlie India Oscar, 978 Charlie India Oscar, South Carolina 28.

0: One Charlie, clear. Charlie 3, 1023 in Raymond. In the matter, it's going to be 35998.
1: Terrible time, 217. One Charlie 2.
2: Clear.
1: Terrible, Stranger Motor. It's going to be I-55 and Elton. I-55 and Elton. It's going to be northbound. This condition will speak to officer. It's going to be I-55 and Elton northbound in a white Nissan Altima.
2: Have you made it past the Elton roadway?
1: I'm not sure. You just gave I-55 and Elton. You're going to be northbound.
2: You advise he just want to speak to police about his car?
1: Hello?

0: This is Charlie 21 on duration. I think I'm on here, so. This is Charlie 21, just switch.
1: Wait.
0: You copy your folks. We should be out of Georgia. 669-129-084.
1: What's your Demetrius Chadwell?
0: Yeah, Paul.
1: Mississippi, Sunnyo Valley, 501. Charlie 4, go ahead.
2: Put me in the ears.
0: Four man, what's his driveway's number?
1: You gave me.
0: Can I give out a same one?
1: You gave me. If I was on the Mississippi, not Georgia.
3: Thanks, on the floor.
1: Yes, sir. Go ahead.
3: 1023, is that compliant? Yes, that's
4: 6, 2, 3, 4. I see my 6435, and I'm making it his clear.
3: Therefore, we in the area, we don't hear anything.

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3: That's clear. 6678 Lake Forest Drive. 6678 Lake Forest Drive, across from Lake Glen Drive. It's going to be a transformer sparking at this location due to an accident. Energy's been notified.
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0: 05 again.
1: 07-248.

0: 21 to dispatch. 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Do you have energy in route?
1: Clear.
0: Yeah.
1: Three Charlie 2. Show myself 10-8 HBO.
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0: Route 22.
2: Okay, you even 4125, on the right, can you?
0: Charlie
3: 4.
0: Charlie 5.
4: Charlie 4.
5: Ten ninety three, 1602 Robinson.
0: Two,
4: do you want to tag one?
0: Ever. Three, Charlie Five, Corporal Grant.
2: Zero.
3: Okay, four.
2: Boy, if y'all still in the area, then we just ride across the street to 585 East Beaver Road. We got Miss Suen, about one of her patients that ran out the building, 56-year-old black female, last seen wearing blue jeans and a blue shirt. Advised they have eyes on at the Waffle House. AMR has been notified they trying to get two people to get the head started.
4: Hotel Romeo India 703. Clear.
2: At a quarter of 11, that was a 56-year-old black female, 1092, went to the Waffle House. They trying to get her back to the building. AMR has been notified. They need PD to assist.
4: Four, I've been up.
2: Everybody can't force on 5,000.
3: Five, I'm up.
2: You're right,
4: take it back to you.
0: Come on in. Take it up. Going with the record, City
4: Impala. No, I'm requesting the record, come pick it up.
0: You guys going with the record?
4: I'm requesting a record. Come pick up this Mazda 3.
0: Hey, call
4: with the record. Oh, nigga, it's going to the line. Okay. Nigga, yeah, it's going to the record. It's going to the line. It's going to the line.

0: 吃少了烦，吃少了轻。5 out of 2, respond to the 7-day-12-53 Woodville Drive. 1253 Woodville. From the apartment, Apple 1, you're going to see Miss Clark. She might have her neighbor on screen or something.
1: Wow.
0: 10-4-2-2-2-2-2-2-2-2-2-2-2-2-2-2-2-2-2-2-2-2-2-2-2-2-2-2-2-2-2-2-2-2-2-2-2-2-2-2-2-2-2-2-2-2-2-2-2-2-2-2-2-2-2-2-2-2-2-2-2-2-2-2-2-2-2-2-2-2-2-2-2-2-2-2-2-2-2-2-2-2-2-2-2-2-2-2-2-2-2-2-2-2-2-2-2-2-2-2-2-2-2-2-2-2-2-2-2-2-2-2-2-2-2-2-2-2-2-2-2-2-2-2-2-2-2-2-2-2-2-2-2-2-2-2-2-2-2-2-2-2-2-2-2-2-2-2-2-2-2-2-2-2-2-2-2-2-2-2-2-2-2-2-2-2-2-2-2-2-2-2-2-2-2-2-2-2-2-2-2-2-2-2-

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1: 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She wanna be a black female, blue jeans, blue shirt. She wants to know if you can bring her back home to 585 East Beasley Road. Went through there, had to go back to the corner, sister leaving.
2: That's 10-4. She doesn't appear to be in here, but let me check and make sure she ain't in the path.
1: Well, I'm going to call Miss Suzanne, see if she done made her way back.
3: Department Alpha 1. Miss Sparks arrived her neighbors on scene, causing a 1047.
4: 10-4,
3: I got you. Miss Sparks,

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2: I want to put me in the area, just not.
3: 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Miss Suzanne has a photo of this female so y'all can better identify her. 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Whenever you want to, y'all, to go see Miss Suzanne at 585 East Beasley Road.
2: 10-4, I'll head there.

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0: Look at the yard. 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
1: So it's not, transformer is not under the vehicle?
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0: What, build an Alpha?
1: I can't put an Alpha 1.

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1: Right.
0: Do you run a 28 for expiration?
1: Be advised, I'm not NCIC capable. 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
0: Can I?
1: Well, I'm standing in for your primary dispatch. I'm not NCIC capable right now. You have to go to info.
0: 10-4, someone going info.

0: Well, Charlie 1, 10A from the quarters, assisted living, Magnet 3 in for that subject. Be advised, she's been gone since 11 p.m.
1: 10-4.
0: There should be another one in there of her. Well, I've seen her before.
1: That's 10-4. I copy. I copy your 1093. I copy. She left quick trip at 2:46 about 5 minutes from that location, 5 minutes from that time.

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0: 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Two Charlie Fire.
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0: Three.
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0: 5992, Max to 5, where a vehicle has been broken to. And also in the area of 5880 Christian Drive, where two black male subjects, lacking all black, going door to door, possibly the same guy that broke into the vehicle. 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Hello?
1: This is Charlie 5. Can I get those numerics on Christian? I'm right here on Riddler.
0: 64, Charlie 5, 5880, 5880. Somebody raise 4 Charlie 2 for me, please. Everything was clear at this location here. What we have here was a car had hit a transformer that is underground. JPD is on the scene as well. AMR is not needed at this location. You can show 21 complete this assignment. We're going to leave this in with JPD and we can put this back in service.
2: Yeah.
0: The drive, burglar of an auto, C camera, white camera broken into.
2: Clear. 10-4, you can show me 10-8.
1: 10-4. 10-4, man, I'm going to be on plantation approaching Christian. Do they allow the direction of travel on those two individuals?
2: Negative.
1: Yeah, well.

0: 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Alright, 2 solid 2 and 1.
1: 2 solid.
0: Solid 2 and 1, 7 to 9.

0: Harper. You got to find the Theon Christian.
1: Three. I just wanted to disturbance. 2759 Pine Tree Drive. 2759 Pine Tree Drive. The watch called in. Was his roommate refusing to let him? His roommate refusing to let him get his property from the location.
0: Three times.
1: So, you exactly what you're 259.

0: simple at a Rainbow Motel out front, 4770 Megan Evers Boulevard. The clerk is calling in reference to an unknown black male calling 1047 at this location.
1: Rock up.
0: Before I switch back in.

0: Thank you.
1: Hello. Charlie 3, Christian Charlie 2, Charlie 1. Respond to 511 Whitegate Drive, 511 Whitegate, crosses Waverly Drive. See a Zaya Woods. She advised a 14-year-old brother on St. Cosmo to disturb him. I said hi on some type of drugs.
0: Why, right?

0: 24. Shaw unit, we in route to 1509 Sleepy Hollow. 1509 Sleepy Hollow. I'm calling you about the grandson you got shot. Got any more you being notified?
1: Subject is lost for shot at this location. No suspect information at this time. Time is now 311.
2: Exactly. Is that on zone 4? Well, I got that by 1000 Oaks.
3: Counterfeit 4
4: here. Sorry about that.
5: Tempo. Please go.

0: You have a case number for information or Otterburg?
1: Otterburg.
0: Okay. 10-4, case number for Otterburg is going to be 260707256, 260707256.
1: Charlie, when you got any suspect information?
2: Nigga, that's when they shot your home. You know, the grandson was shot, she didn't see anything.
1: Careful.
2: What units? We're in the road to, he's called the equity body camera. Why are you making all these?

0: Charlie Fry. Two Charlie Fry. We might be in the rise. I'm back 10-8 RTF.
1: I have a problem, not you. I'm not copying. No, you got here.

0: 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What's your telephone number?
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0: 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And Barbaros, Highway 80 and Barbaros.
2: Any unit made off things, please call the drive.
0: One, put me in the area. Two mics out.
2: I'm not going to be talking on video. Why don't they say it for FDM on? Come on, say it.

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1: 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Whiskey Zulu Kilo 5709 or 5 now? What is it?
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0: 4, can you raise me a juvenile test, please? Nine, six, I copy. 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

0: No soy de todo, hoy soy más de... That's probably good. We'll be on these days. What's our last thing you have to call on Queen A, please?
1: Turn 4, 585 Beasley.
2: 10-4, I'll be around to you. I checked up to 55 Kenmar, even north side. No, there's no sign of her.
1: Copy.
3: Four Charlie Four.
1: Yes, ma'am. Go ahead.
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1: Very good.
3: 601-720-7588. 601-720-7588. Let me just take this down.
0: Careful. Everybody, camera.
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Yeah, well, I think that you need a rock.

0: Yeah, well, 443, mirror display. 443, mirror display.
1: Oh my God.
0: Now, 237.

0: She's going to say right around 5:05.
1: Hey, what's up? Internet. I'm trying to fix me. Don't seem to sleep for all of
0: them. Yeah. I'm here.

0: Probably wants to. Hey, well, do you have a crime scene at that location?
1: Sorry, guys.

0: Muchas gracias.
1: Oh, sorry.
0: Yeah, but you may not need to coordinate, please.
1: Yeah, well, I'm not with that.
2: Now, if it's a weed, some of your comments.

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1: This Tampa 4 Charlie 1, show you on foot at Carmack, 341 walking a lot from Miss Angela.

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1: Sí.
0: Scene has been cleared. Truck 23 been released by JPD. We're back in service.

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1: Hey.
0: 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I spoke to Miss Gregory, and I think it was her husband as well.

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1: Okay.

0: And be advised, the clerk at the Quick Trip call advised they have eyes on Miss Angela at this time. I need somebody to go ahead and make their way before she walk off again.
1: We out.
0: What are you and advise they're out?
2: 5. 4.
0: Super.

0: và của trời của trời về khuyên chế bệnh về chứ bà đấy kìa.
1: Jackson, that coming through just a bit. Therefore, you're on the HBO. Today, spoke with your mom over the phone. She's gonna...
2: You're on the one side, Jeff. You can have him respond real quick.
0: Yes, therefore. I would call Miss Susan and let her know we out with her as well. Then she needs to make her way to that location or y'all gonna be able to bring her back. Eunice out with Miss Angela. Do I need to notify the caretaker to be en route or will she be able to be brought back?
2: No, Ford's about to transport her back over.
0: Okay, so I have AMR route to 585 East Beasley Road.
2: Simple.

0: What's out for?
1: Careful, I'm gonna route to 585 Beasley. 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
2: Careful, show your route one black female, 116250. Be advised, Ms. Susan has been notified that you're en route. She'll be standing by outside for you. AMI has also been advised to be en route to that location to check out Ms. Angela.
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0: 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I'm at the subject, heritage place, unknown trouble, Shady Lane Drive, and alarm on Wooddale Drive. Time, Walter.
1: Five, what you got on Wooddale?
0: Arrest is alarm.
1: 10-4, show me 10-8. I'm currently not being right to Wooddale.
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0: Star responding to the subject 443 Heritage Place, 443 Heritage Place. Airmore called in with female off of meds at this location. I'm not sure if you coming at 10-1.

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1: Can I give him a call back and check on his status? 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

0: 9:60 dispatch. What time did they call from Alan Fufalo?
1: 3:10.
0: Good night.
1: 3:10.
0: What was the case number?
1: Number 26-07-07-261. Repeating the last 5-07-261.
2: Charlie 1. Put AMR back out, dispatch. It's going to be the supervisor.
0: Ten four.

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0: What's up, you talking myself?
1: 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So, units 10-8, this will be a
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0: Delta.
1: Thank you, Delta.
0: Was there a complaint to see of any shots fired?
2: Negative. No complainants. Got my first step in call, sir. 2-5, 2-22.
0: Five.
2: 22. 1521 West Island, 1521 West Island apartment. Charlie 5, we got a female call online. I'm seeing her with a male.
0: Go for
2: you advise 1521 West Island. 1521 West Island, apartment Charlie 5.
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1: What you gonna say? What's your call? You sent for him, what the hell?
2: 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You can go ahead and show me a 10-8 UA. 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

I'm out here on Vibration Robinson, VTO, 146 Hotel Papagallo, 146 Hotel Papagallo.

0: 622, put me in the conflict.
1: That's fine for us. Talk about the dispatch. Was the apartment number given?
2: Yes, sir. I've asked Charlie 5, your call sign. It's also her apartment number.
1: So far.
3: Charlie 3. This 27, can you see if it's a local?
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4: Sorry.
5: 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Thank you, Gary. We got called by Amelia Gillen in the area. 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

0: Tonight.
1: Sorry for that. Love you. Pastor, can you contact the consignment and tell her to open the door?
2: Try. She's not talking to us. She's just ramming out.
1: The 10 out of 2 complainant dispatch.
2: It's probably you, sir, but since you called 911, we're going to keep our penis.
1: We're trying to make entry, and we cannot. Can you talk to her and have her open up the door?
2: She's not talking to us. Whoever's eventually in the house with her, that's who she's talking to. We can't get her to say anything to you, sir.

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1: Charlie 1.
2: One Charlie 1, responding to a burglary of an auto. 1516 Tracewood Drive, Crossing Pier 1-2 Road. See Ms. Zeta at this location. About a suspect that woke up saying he was subject breaking into the car. He saw him on the camera. He's not there. About they're no longer on scene, but they're calling where it works went to. 431 is my time.
1: Check.
2: Well, showing you right, it's by the keys.

0: 49-6. 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So, I'm going to call back to me, or should I Venus on 29150, it'll be a click, it has a link, it'll be a backdoor motion account.
1: I've been around, I need to have some.
0: Hey, anybody can, 433.

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0: You have AMR disregard. Surgeon being transported to the hospital for 5 years.
1: Yeah, we're going to call these things. 135.

0: Buenas tardes, señor.
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0: Yeah, well, in the morning, 29150, 29150, quick as a wink, back for emotional kill.
1: Three, sir.
0: Tell me what I'm going to do.

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1: 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What are you speaking?

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0: Simple, a charge if you're not on a call, start getting a PC that responds to the briefing.
2: That's what the domestic is, 2501 River Oaks Boulevard, River Oaks Boulevard, Seabrook. That's not her boyfriend, okay, having a 1047, building 5, apartment D. She's going to be at the Reserve of Jackson. She have her on the phone about that meal and stuff for her. She cannot abide for her.

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0: What's the feeling of the pump number?
1: I thought I got a 35 Delta, 5 Delta. 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

0: Charlie 1, at first 28, 60 Papa 6, Whiskey over Delta, 60 Papa 6, Whiskey over Delta, Mississippi Specialized Tag. 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

0: Master Rescue 14, Rescue 14. 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
1: Yeah,
0: we have a small little fire.
1: Yeah.

0: Since my people are not trouble called in my Tampa police at 3590 Avalon Road, 3590 Avalon Road. They didn't know, couldn't give no building or an apartment for a few minutes possible pass out. And why didn't you know about it?
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1: Ten 40, please.
0: 10-40. 10-40, you can get me field in the war. Another location.
1: Hey, there.
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0: Charlie one. You can show us X 10A. We didn't find that stuff. We asked around. No one that seems to know what the call them.
1: 10-4, 5-6.

0: Charlie 96, dispatch.
1: Yeah.
0: Charlie 2, trying to raise you.
1: What, Charlie 2?
0: Can I please get a pay number for the missing wallets?
1: Sure, man. Let me know when you're ready to copy.
0: Sleep. So I'm ready.
1: Two six zero seven zero seven two seven seven.
0: What was the time?
1: Good.
0: What was the call at all same time?
1: Call out time is 4:42.
0: Uh-huh.

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0: Charlie 12, the advising dispatch of 10-7 on your authority.
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0: 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Todd, there's no after person till 10-7.
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1: Copy and route.
0: Well, 3835 Northbrook Drive. It's in the freezing motion of the reason that account with 518.
2: And I'll fix, you can go ahead and clear all my doors.
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1: 10-4, the AMI still need to respond to pick this female out. She advised she was hurt.
0: She didn't tell me anything about him.
1: Okay, we called AMR and varying the route to the location, so I need somebody to advise that they're still needing. But she stated on the recording line she was hurt.
0: Okay.

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1: 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Are you using my phone? 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
1: I'm copying, sir. 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
0: 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Did you make contact with that complainant for Sector 2, I mean for Charlie 2?
1: I advise no answer. 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
0: 96 to 2. Go ahead and go today.
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0: 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It should be 140. Body cam 9, Romeo 06. Laptop 380, 10-8.
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1: 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Go ahead, 105.
2: I'll be in 1328. It should be 254. Camera 4526. No laptop.
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0: 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He locked the key in the inside.
1: You're at the precinct.
0: 10-4, Bravo 4. I mean, Charlie 4.
1: 21-21-26.
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0: 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Turn around and 25 me back at 701 East McDowell. By the 4 Alpha 2. 4 Alpha 2.
1: I'll be.
0: I'll be on 2441. PC 129. Laptop 2159. Camera 9689. 10-8.
1: Okay.

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1: Alpha 4, Oak Lot 1.
0: Alpha 5. Alpha 5, I'll be on 1353, SUV 266, Terminal 4597, Delta 125.
1: Okay.

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1: I apologize.
0: Give me that PC SUV again. IBM 2479, PC 1898, body camera 4513, layout 6515.

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Sorry about tonight.

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0: Put me out here on Robson Road, right in front of West Heaven Funeral Home, with the stranded J-Tram bus, apparently a bus that could hold. I'll be out with them blue lights for the spiking traffic, standing by for another bus to come.

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0: 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It's going to be some difficulty breathing.
1: Engine 28, copy.
0: Yes, please.

0: out of the ring. You have heard this?
1: Well.
0: 284 Robson Street, 2840 Robson, Parker, Queens Court. See Ms. Miller, she's in apartment 141-41, apartment 141-41. I just want me to sleep in front of her door.

0: Hi, here's Ray at Maxi. You said go for that, so his radio not picking up.
1: I need him to give me his number. He can call 1545-1800. I need his number.
0: 10-4, stand by.
1: Give me that call again, please, ma'am. 2840 Robinson, 2840 Robinson, apartment 141, building 14. Miss Miller said it was a white male female at the door. I'm going to be back to move on. Okay, 10-4. Twelve.

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1: What's that? First 10-4.
2: Is everybody coming? 35.

0: This is Samuel. I'm headed to the precinct to relay the message.
1: Camera is 4556. That's a 4. Correction, 2 out of 3. You said being a 14, what apartment?
2: 141.
1: Okay, I'm out at 2840, but being a 14 have 300 and 400 number.
2: Never mind, I'm gonna get back on my phone.
3: The only zone I'm going to have open is 3 out of 6 is going to be open today. Everyone else is going to be sealed. I mean, we're getting ready to go tonight right now.
1: That's just...

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She said, building 41 to me, apartment 147.

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1: I'll put my 4-4-6-9-3.
2: Do I have one up there?

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1: Hello.
0: I mean, on Brookwood.
1: What's up, Brookwood?
2: That's fire.

0: 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AMR gonna be transporting one time to Baptist Hospital. Engine 28 gonna be back in, sir.
1: Clear.
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1: So I have to bring that truck for me?
0: Well, you want to hear it, Dave?
1: Right, ma'am. Yes, ma'am.
0: See you in a local.
1: That's no problem. Apple 3. Were you able to write him locally and on the NCIC? I think you need a social.
0: You ran my boss in that. Hey, you're Ryan Davis.
2: Yeah, I'll
0: see you. I think we're all the same here. 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

0: 4. 2639, BC 1885, Cameron 9007. Last stop is 2 Kilo November.
1: Did you hear that BC again?
0: 1885.

0: He's in 28 back and forth, this way.
1: I'm out here at this, trying to see what's going on. It's a 1050 or what in front of Planet Fitness. You can show me out here.
2: That's what it is with Planet Fitness.
3: Oh, that's an accident. What's your time?
2: 4 hours.

0: Four, where you at?
1: I'm front row in front of Clinton Stages. 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This shit is wild. Let me see what's going on.

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0: 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Mike Bravo Whiskey 825. 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
1: Hey,
0: Jeff, well, you sent on the bridge for this reckless driver driving at I-620 northbound at what? Green vehicle?
1: Green vehicle.
0: That's how she advised it was a green vehicle, that it was driving reckless, almost running off the road.
1: I'll give it 2-9-1-7-7.
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1: Dispatch service, jumping off the catch. 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
0: Good morning, IBM 2793, SUV 112, camera 1037, my laptop is 698.
1: That's the four. Alpha 5, you copy that 10934, that we're just trying to run it, keep off the road at I-220 at Walker, northbound.
0: 10-4, I copy, I'll be around.
1: 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Okay, 3 Alpha.
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3: 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Okay. 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Okay, vehicle is... Wrangler, white Wrangler Sport.

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Ten four. I just went to Watson's already. 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Just thought.

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0: Come park far with me for a second. Alpha 3 to 5.
1: Oh, yeah.
0: Can you go 1093 around Wayne Field Circle and see if you can locate a green and color Acura THC? A TSX vehicle photo advises that his vehicle should be parked in the curve.
1: Is it stolen or something?
0: This is individual vehicle I'm out with. He may have got a hold of some bad drugs. And he confused and don't know how he got over here. But he know he may have known that his car was over there on Wingfield Circle.
1: What's the description again?
0: Green in color, dark green, Acura, TSX. It's a four-door, it's 2009 model.
1: All right, simple.
0: Uh-huh.
2: Two copy, right? 2-4-8, Mr. Brother Kim. All units, stand by for dispatch, man. 2-7-0-9-7-7, hold on, traffic, let's do one.

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1: 3F3. Great morning, IBM, 2292, HUV 147, camera 9498, laptop 2, Lima 1, I'm 10-8.
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1: 2-4.
2: Come on, for me, what's your car?
3: I'll be in a normal 4. No information.
2: I'm going to 648.
3: Careful.
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0: Alpha 3, were you able to contact or reckon for the speech?
1: The fire alarm said, Chief, someone is in lots of people.
0: Well, thanks.

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0: Cell phone.

0: It's service there. 2000 First Avenue, 2000 First Avenue. Cross Street is Arbor Vista Boulevard. Neil called it back, said his fiance's daughter on scene causing a disturbance. Who you got?
1: Excuse me one more time. I'm sorry about this.
0: 2000 First Avenue, 2000 First Avenue, Cross Street, it's for Arbor Vista Boulevard. Male on scene causing a disturbance.
1: Okay, well, show me around.
0: Body cam activation 4 and 2.
2: 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Alpha 3 to 5.
0: Keying up.
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2: Have you made it over yet?
3: Not yet. I'm about to head over there.
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0: fifth word. 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

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We still on scene. AMR still out on scene as well.

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1: Show me a route over here to Wayne Field Circle 1093 for this individual, Eric. Try to see if we can locate his vehicle. Morning, let me route to you over there.

0: Hey, where did you park it at?
1: That's the only real spot where I heard. Oh,

0: I don't see no actor. I'm gonna make another round. I don't see one over here.
1: Okay, that's simple. I'm finna bring him over there. He might have to remember the house that his vehicle was parked in front of.
2: I left before. I'm gonna see if it's ever as well.
3: Yes.

0: Drifter.
1: Oh, yeah. You put me out on wave here so I can see my face.

0: Not here. Well, he said it left, so it's not over here, I guess, no more.
1: Did he say what driveway it came out of?
0: He said he owned a blue house right here next to his trailer. And he said he's next to the houses next to it are empty, should be empty. So he just said he just seen it in one of these driveways. I don't know if he know particular where he know where it came from.
1: Okay, he said it was what he caused and stuff, and that's where it was at.
0: Yeah, the neighbor, the guy that I was just talking to, he said it had drove off somewhere.
1: We'll be out at 1912 Wingfield Circle, 1912 Wingfield Circle. 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

0: 1212 West Capitol. 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My time is 7:28. 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Are you 10-4-2-0-0-0 First Avenue?
1: 10, you go ahead on a clear call. Give me that along.
0: 24, it's going to be at 1212 West Capitol Street. The preparations of Jackson, West Capitol, outdoor motion, no key order. Wait, give me your advice, we'll have to last take off.
1: Okay, let's say prior
0: to our arrival. 10-4, 2-4-4, I'm showing you around to 1212 West Capitol Street, activate your body cam. 2-4-2, I'm showing you back tonight.
2: Her, don't forget that that's going to be in that shopping center where the old salvage store used to be.
1: Well, I remember. Thank you.
2: J. Transmission on Robinson. And shortly after the police academy was class.

Please make it. It is 1912, Wingfield

0: Okay. So after the anything on the reference to the suspicious person you responded to at 2840 Robinson Street?
1: Zero seven two eight five.
2: This time I got somebody to enter the vehicle on NCIC due to the fact he don't know his tag number at this time.
1: Okay, what's your name?
0: Who did you register to?
2: 2009 Acura TX X-Ray. Possibly green. Greenish green. Dark green, occupied unknown. It got damages on the passenger side above the wheel. No front grill. If you can, pull over, I'll tell them details of this vehicle, please.

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1: Eric Davis, but he said the title page, Eric Davis.
2: Eric Davis, what's the address of the restaurant?

0: to ask, sir. To ask, sir. If we didn't advise, we are 10-8 HBO. Can't remember if we did or not.
1: Simple.

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0: 10-8 RTL. 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
1: Nigga, we were not. 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
0: 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What kind of motion, something?
1: Promotion.

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1: Tango, Hotel Tango Charlie 063. Hotel Tango Charlie 063. For 2009 Acura TSX green color, Eric Ryan David, 1344 St. Mary Street.
0: Can you give me that van, please? Juliet Hotel for Charlie, uniform 26639, Charlie 022528. I'm gonna repeat it. Juliet Hotel for Charlie, uniform 26639, Charlie 022528. That's why I appreciate it. Show me going over the info, please.
1: Oh, 134 Whitman Dow. 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
0: You said 134 East McDowell.
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0: 10-4, show me your route.
1: Which flight change?
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2: 2 Shuttle 10-23. 10-23.

Alpha 5, 1050, 500 West County Line, crosses Round Street. 500 West County Line, crosses Round Street. No injuries. A blue Kia. And correction, no accidents. Stranded motorist. Going to be a black female.

0: One Alpha Two.
1: One Alpha Two, Shelby, tonight, I spoke with the owner through the door. She said she had moving it on the inside, but all the doors wouldn't appear to be secured. She has locks on the gate, chain and locks on the gate. So back, Shelby, back 10-8. You
0: ain't. Yes.

0: 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Respond to accident with injuries at 55 North and High Street. At 55 North and High Street on at 55 North bound. Rescue 1, Engine 3.
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0: 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AMR 302.
1: Southern Alarm showing 5681 Highway 18, 5681 Highway 18, crossing the Stevie Road, Sunrise Gas, Lummi General. Rich Pratigan.

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0: You did a kind of passenger with Camel I wrote.
1: 2-4.
0: Good boy, you can put me on Cali Wise, I'm sorry I put a signal.
1: 2-4. Sure. 2435 North Sherrill Drive, Cross Street is Traffic Drive.

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1: Four, you got it today.
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0: 7 to 19, you're out to Central Cross Station. What do you think will be out, sir?
1: 19.

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1: Fire. Okay, Nico Pioneer, 5415, Parlin Drive, 5415, Parlin Drive, crossing the Broadway Drive. Nico Pioneer is going to be bringing Earhart in reference to some neighbors that's inside of the home.
0: Okay,
1: radio 10-1. Come to Nico Pioneer, 5415, Parlin Drive. 5415 Parlin Drive, crossing Broadway. Nico Pioneer is going to be a brand in reference to some squatters that's inside of American Home near this location. If you want to figure this out, put them out.
0: Temple.
1: Temple, are you in the second or your wife on 817?

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And we're out for trench roads to follow this. 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Yeah. Do you think it was somewhere?

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Ellison, Robinson, Ellison, Robinson, Romeo, Charlie, X-ray 052, Romeo, Charlie, X-ray 052, black, Honda Accord.

Raffles, 3. One citation given a warning.

0: Was that 51-15 dispatch or 54-15?
1: 54-15.
2: It's right here.
0: Go ahead, put us out here.
1: 10-4-2-3-4 and 5 out.
2: 10-5.
1: Well, I'm going to stop.

0: Yeah, sorry.
1: Great.
0: She ain't possible on me because they list the Walter Kitchens. Walter Kitchens.
1: Kitchens are a 3. Jealous, are you in Idaho? Is that your date?
0: 10-4.
1: Keep on rounds for the remainder. They just want to see police presence in the area.
0: 10-4. 7-3.
1: 3.
0: Some arrests and communication on the U.S. and our bad. I'm back 1 by 10-8.
1: 10-4.
0: We always, I'm going to call for it.

0: What's your address again? I'm coming right over.
1: Yeah.
0: Oh, sorry, Lane. Hey, I'm over here out of freezer.

Tango 11. Tango 11, be at course, put me on a traffic stop, please. I-55 southbound, right before Savannah. I-55 southbound for Savannah. A black Volkswagen Passat, a black Volkswagen Passat. India Tango Sierra Foxtrot Alpha India Romeo. 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
2: 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Yeah, 34.

0: Taking alarm at 466 Rookwood Estate. 466 Rookwood Estate. Crosses on the metal lane. Mr. Gordon, hold on. Then I can get from Rookwood Place. Should be for the group residence. It's going to be a living room window promotion.
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1: I just hit the center for the service. 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

0: I'm going to leave RDC with five detainees headed to headquarters. My IBM is 2951.
1: 665.
0: That's 665. My mileage on the van is 126,720.
1: What was it,
2: 840.
1: Yes, sir. Clear.

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1: You got a meeting planned. It's going to ask the police to record it, trying to get a report. And she has to have a report to get this restraining order. She's in the police taking a report. Before I make her be Miss Charlotte Mason.

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1: 314.

0: One Alpha 3. Correction, 1 Alpha 5.
1: 28
0: 5. I'm 10-23. Where are motion coming from?
1: Zero roll window.

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0: We're responding to a disturbance at 6630 Lake Forest Drive, 6630 Lake Forest. You cross as far as Avenue. See a Peter Reed. She advised boyfriend causing disturbance. She's going to be standing outside wearing pink shorts and green shirts. Body cam.

0: Alpha One.
1: Two.
0: Alpha One. Respond to a disturbance at 6226 Whitestone, 6226 Whitestone Road. I got a 12-year-old on the line advising his parents are inside the home fighting. Can't advise on weapons, no other information, body cam.
1: Two copper.
0: One copper. 10-4.

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1: Hey, you're probably Rescue 20 back.
2: It's going to be a false alarm, authority, Mr. Woods. It's going to be a false alarm, man. 10-8.
1: 10-4.

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1: Falcon 4, I'm out.
0: Ten four.
2: Alpha 1.
0: Alpha 1.
2: 10-4-3.
0: 10-4, the 12-year-old and his little sister are standing in the yard.
2: 4-4. 4-4.

0: Nancy. Three around 3971 Flagstaff and Cynthia Road near the park. Susan advised there was some shots fired, I guess earlier or last night, and he saw some bullet casings near the children's play area. No further information, no complaints.
1: Therefore, Bureau.

225 Paloma Street, 225 Paloma Street near St. Charles Street, cardiac arrest, engine 6. Thank you.

0: We have one.
1: I have one.
0: Okay, so be advised, Mrs. Benita Clayton, that she's 10-4. Her on the male, none of them have injuries to them. I don't see any signs of fighting. They see okay.
1: 10-4.

0: Alpha 1, if you have 21, 0871, 0871.
1: Effort. Respond to a residential alarm, 3828 West Capitol Street, 3828 West Capitol, crossing Marion Avenue. At the French's residence, perimeter motion, no key order.
2: Hello.

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1: Alpha 3.
0: 2 Bay 10 8, bring it back to 6.
1: 10 4.

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0: Affirmatory.
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0: 6 be advised, it's going to be 244.
1: That's clear.
0: Wait, give me a PD unit there, right?
2: PD here.
0: Give me a PD unit there, right?
1: What you got out there, Steve?
0: Come on.
1: Where?

I'm en route to my location in City Hall. Of course, I got one black male aboard. Beginning mileage is going to be 105,992. 105,992 is going to be multiple charges. Primary is going to be DUI, other, first offense.

0: The fire department is working a medical call at 244 Columbus Street, and they're requesting for a PD. Hello, have you got me?
1: Two three four Columbus Street.

0: 12 to dispatch. Dispatch, show the 12 and route for the Jackson Fire Department train to fill up. It's a fairly temporary line, sir.
1: Dispatch,
0: Roger.
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1: Four.
0: What's your call to be?

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1: What?
0: You did about 412 Greenmont Drive.
1: 2-4-4-1-2 Greenmont.
0: 2-4, put me out.

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1: Careful.
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0: 293 around 911 Burwood, 911 Burwood crosses the Oak Hill, no complaining for an abandoned white pickup truck been sitting in front of his truck. 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So he wanted tagged or something.
1: Two drop around.
0: Careful.

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1: One. Okay, give me a case now for malicious.
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0: way.
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0: Two Alpha 3, show you 10-8 form. 2 Alpha 3, meet around to 2 Alpha 2, location 234 Columbus Street. 5 Alpha 1, PD. 2 Alpha 3, show you 10-8 form. 2 Alpha 3, meet around to 2 Alpha 2, location 234 Columbus Street. 5 Alpha 1, PD.

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1: 615. Gonna be a white Ford pickup.
0: Got stolen 2006 model, registered to a Jonathan Garvin. Sure. 700 Tanglewood Drive in Madison.
1: Yeah. Simple, thank you, ma'am.
0: 10-4.
1: You can show his pen and route to the training center for training.
0: Okay.
1: If it's seen, it's going to be okay, if it's seen.
2: Yeah. You can show me, I did advise you can show me RTO 10-8, correct?
0: 10-4.
2: Go ahead. Let me out, Daniel. Lady, they're crossing over the stairs with a brand color Volkswagen.
3: Right.
2: No tag displayed.
3: Nope.
2: Hey, you want a 28 for me? Correction, 27.
0: Go ahead, again.
2: 47.
3: 39.
2: 39. 25.
3: 69.
2: 69.
0: Is that 427-29-25-69?
2: 427-39-25-69. Come back to Abel Dixon.
3: These are one dismissal. We'll be conducting training at the drill yard. Engine 7, engine 10, and engine 24 will be out of service. Engine 28, rescue 1, and engine 12 will be in service with a delay response.
2: Hey.
0: Two Alpha 3, that's what we're on.
1: 2 Alpha 2 2 9 6. Go
0: 9 6. Maybe a natural death arrest.
1: 10-4.
2: Their location is 1402 Gibraltar.
0: 244 Columbus, across the St. Charles.
1: 10-4. 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

0: Too fast to robbery homicide.
1: One mic one, Rich, one mic two.
0: The PD two. Address 2865 Charleston Drive, Black Mayor. Date of birth is going to be 3/10/81. Like to show suspended. And I had several traffic limits.
2: Team, respond to 3225 Lynch Street, 3225 Lynch Street, New McLean Street, at the stop and go, unconscious subject, in my route. Thanks for 14.
0: Okay, seven traffic citation, MHP, Pride County. Just got a lot of tickets. Life is suspended.
1: What was this address out here on Gibraltar?
3: It was 1402.
1: Well, show me today's call on my beat on Columbia.
0: What?

0: India 17 on PDT.
1: At 244 Columbus Street. Reverend Financial Bell.
0: You said a natural death?
1: Yes, sir. Yes, sir.

0: have a two vehicle car to car with any 17. Four, stand by, Janet, go call.
1: What's your location again?
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1: 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We'll give a clear.
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0: service. 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
1: 5011.
2: Northside and Goodbye. Good night.
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I got fired two times.

0: Hunter here in Dallas, is close to number 2. Flat. Sure, Hunter Road, first line, never walking toward a funded road.
1: What's your name?
0: Hunter here in Dallas Street, thank you. Down to King Street, you reported about 3 black males from those apartments walking towards the front of the road being suspicious.
1: Okay,

0: Robot Trooper. Temple. I know
1: Apple Bar.
2: Five.
1: There's no complaint. 10-4, is this 93 and 4 shell cases?
2: 10-4.
1: Okay. You can put me out.
2: 10-4.
1: Four after two.

0: off that your business L28 gonna be on a white Honda Fit.
1: When you get one of you in the area, you get rid of finish that call, bring me some paperwork over to Home Depot.
0: Sure.
2: Nobody out here. The guys that were at the apartment complex, they left in an SUV.
3: Ace Chapel was having a big funeral over there. Just right through there with blue lights. Every now and then when you get a chance.
2: Fickle.
3: Tonya, it's the other part. The one close to Cynthia Road, it's the other part.
0: Part number one?
3: No. The one that's a few feet away from Cynthia Road.
0: 10-4. That's going to be park number one, sir.
3: 10-4, it's going to be park number one.

0: No, pues nada, usted. 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
1: Me fue.
0: Fue muy fácil, ¿qué es nomás?
1: ¿Qué pobre fue mi?
0: No.
1: I check it out for now, sir. Now, just hold it for me. I'll get which one I want to pull it.
0: That's all.
2: Spotted Spence.
1: Go ahead, 14.
2: AMR 311 is on the scene.
1: Clear C-14. You see a guy that's walking the trail over there?
3: Four, he's walking forward for me.
1: Ask him where the other shell casings are.
0: Careful, officer.
3: How you run, ID?
0: Hey, it's a double asshole.
3: I'm just going to ID, info.

0: He advised me up here by the playground, between the playground and the community area, right?
1: Yeah, well.

0: 4 in the 5 express.
1: Unitana, go ahead.
0: Air Park 311, transport 1 down to the MSC.
2: They mostly over here by your leader, 6.
3: Okay. I'm coming back that way. I got all the ones by the playground. I just went to all of them. I'm going by the picnic table. Okay, I'm coming back.
2: Good for

0: Tower 2.
1: For Mac without.
0: Two four.
2: Do you see it?
1: No, when we went left, they went right.
2: Two four.

0: I'm being right with the complainants to the precinct.
1: Sure, well, just left before I was on. What's up? Right to the Ridgewood Road and Atkins, Ridgewood and Atkins. There were reports of a white issue with a yellow map tag on it. Driver Rick was in the area.
2: 3 in the area.

0: Acknowledgement, can I help? Trying to fly off the tool.
1: Yes.
0: Careful.
1: Careful.
0: Just fly off.
2: So you can disregard coming to Home Depot. I'm being right to the precinct with the complaint.
1: Careful, careful.

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1: Step 1, Doc.
0: Apple 1. Come on. 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

0: 2.
1: You got 1 Sprar, I'll be right there in line. And 10-8 RPO, coded for abandoned.
0: 2-4, Sulet 1, get that alarm. Respond 1333 Geeston, cross the Cedric Avenue. See him, Michael Roy, he advised the lawnmower, lawn company, busted the window out of his vehicle. Needs a report.
1: 2-4.
0: 2-4.

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0: Chapel, and let me get the address to this park out here. That's at Flag Chapel and Cynthia Road, and then a case number for recovered property.

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1: Ten four.
0: What is your advice coded for?
1: Recover property. 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
2: Number 6325555 North. Case number 2607-07333. What are you calling this as?
1: Title of death.
2: Chest wall.
1: Stolen on Thursday, 23rd.
0: Three.
1: Sure, Megan says, thank you.
0: Two, four.

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1: 4.
0: False alarm, Mr. Dawson.
1: 10-4.

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1: Everything properly. The mobile price is going to be on scene. The street for Mrs. Simone Biggs. She's advising. She's 212 in a U-Haul truck. She'll be able to see her clearly when they pull up.
0: Come on, show me around from Terry Road and McDowell.

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1: 4 what?
0: 5 what? Disturbance at 5516 Queen Josephine, 5516 Queen Josephine crosses Queen Mary, seeking out a reference to her boyfriend on St. Colin disturbance, body cam.
1: Five sixteen.
0: 10-4. 4 5 5 5 5 5 5 5 5 5 5 5 5 5 5 5 5 5 5 5 5 5 5 5 5 5 5 5 5 5 5 5 5 5 5 5 5 5 5 5 5 5 5 5 5 5 5 5 5 5 5 5 5 5 5 5 5 5 5 5 5 5 5 5 5 5 5 5 5 5 5 5 5 5 5 5 5 5 5 5 5 5 5 5 5 5 5 5 5 5 5 5 5 5 5 5 5 5 5 5 5 5 5 5 5 5 5 5 5 5 5 5 5 5 5 5 5 5 5 5 5 5 5 5 5 5 5 5 5 5 5 5 5 5 5 5 5 5 5 5 5 5 5 5 5 5 5 5 5 5 5 5 5 5 5 5 5 5 5 5 5 5 5 5 5 5 5 5 5 5 5 5 5 5 5 5 5 5 5 5 5

0: 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Respond accident with injuries, Lakeland Drive and Ridgewood Road. Lakeland Drive and Ridgewood Road. AMR notified. 1517,
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0: 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Put me at 843 Reed Street.
1: Two Alpha Five.
0: What's the address to Aberdeen? To numeric to Aberdeen.
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0: F.A. on authority of this site. Tonight.
1: If 16, if you have, check it. Rescue 72, you off, yes.
2: Rescue 17, have a day. If they show 17, they can serve.
1: The old Porsche off 55. Down for the precinct.
3: You said, why look up the address?
1: I think it's called Carlock Trucks in there. There's a right now. The old Porsche right down from the precinct.
3: Just hope.

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0: 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Need a report for identity theft.

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1: No.
0: It's A&E Logan, ain't it?
1: Aberdeen. It's right, it should be right next to that, that daycare center. That street right next to the daycare center.
0: Okay, I got it. I'm on my way.

0: Right. Right. Applicants, start responding to a disturbance at 3930 Skyview, 3930 Skyview Drive, apartment, Foxtrot 8. Ms. Pickens, she has a boyfriend on scene. He was trying to keep her door in. He may be leaving no description, possibly has a weapon. Body cam, stand by for backup.
1: Alpha One, Hubbard. Alpha One, trying to tee up.
0: Respond with 2 to a disturbance, weapon possibly involved, 3930 Skyview, apartment, Foxtrot 8. Blackmail, no clothes.

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1: We're doing a Houston TGB location at 8-1 at the end of 2 weeks ago.
0: Today.
1: Check the history of that apartment. I believe I went there 2 weeks ago for the family.

0: そうです。The telephone woman might not be loud, he's low in job. One not loud, he's low in job, Russell and North State Street. Any resident, front door motion, no key over.
1: One
0: half, mouth. Okay, I'm going to spot you on 731.
2: We can take this location.
0: One 9 and 5 long, dude. 10-4, show me a route. 10-4, but you can check 22.
1: Okay.

0: Copy that, Trent. New space. You can show truck 28 in quarters.
1: Dispatch, copy.
0: Please.
1: The complaint is going to be on Mr. Omar, and my name is Nathan, which I'll say is Jordan Hill, 9 in progress.
2: Dispatch, where is that located at? Is that in our precinct?
3: 5239. Danielville Place.
4: Yeah, sure, right off the video drive. Where you went yesterday? I'm not clear.
2: To the mic.

0: And then Viper Hill Drive, where you went yesterday. I didn't catch the number, so I know it's a 52. I didn't catch the rest of it.
1: It's going to be 52.9.
2: Roger, 10-10-34.

Dispatch, you're showing 16 complete this assignment. There's no injuries at this location. AMR unit 148, obtain one refused. You're leaving this name of Cal PD. You're showing 16 back to service.

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1: Trace will draw crossing the hotline. River Plains is going to be Adrian Boulevard and allows him to hit left me on the camera with other people, not in progress.
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1: 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I have a location, Mulberry Street in McNabb. 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

0: 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I'm saying that, CSU.
1: Okay.

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0: Alpha 3. 4 Alpha 3. Can you contact the animal control unit, tell him to keep coming south? He just turned on to, Cap One alone is like, tell him to keep coming south to this Porsche dealership. He'll see the dog on the right.
1: Cap One.

0: Yeah, no problem.
1: Yeah.
0: Yeah, no problem.
1: Same problem.

0: Olá, por favor. Como é que está a ligação? Two six zero seven three four eight. Time is going to be 10:28.
1: Thank you for information.
0: Circle.
1: Hustle, can you clear so I can start it?
2: Yes, sir. Answer 19, leave the central back and route south. Yes.
3: Go ahead.
4: I see you tonight.
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0: 对啊，是。
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0: 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Show me this dick for a few months.
1: Well,
0: that's

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1: Clear tracker start is oil.
0: 10-4, you still on
1: that? 10-4.

0: Cooper on the floor off the board. Traffic break. Current traffic stop. Fury Highway 8 near Lofton. Highway 8 in Lofton. Race car tag 1130, November over 41. 1130, November over 41. White and color Kia Altima.
1: Cooper 2 off the 3. Unit only went 1023 on scene at Methodist Home Road. You didn't go 10-8. What's that location that you're out at?
0: Highway 8 in Lofton.
1: Adrian Robinson.
2: What's up,

0: Question 495, sir. Show rescue 14 about the 5 o'clock shot. 52 is where. Yeah.
1: Four. She's complaining at 3630 Cromwell, Cross of Emmett Avenue. Miss Miller, she sent out 1092 that she was hearing some noises. Think somebody may be living in her attic. Several calls advising the same thing in her history. So if you could just go by and speak with her.
2: Around apartment, permission around building to you, you know, not where I hang from this location.
0: Yeah, I'm in the way.
2: I have a disregard. 10-4-5, 5-10-22. 5-0.
0: Yeah,
2: I'm going to 11 a.m. in the house, you go backwards.

0: to after.
1: Rescue 1, Engine 3, Rescue 1. We love the accident with injury 602 North State Street, 602 North State Street near George Street. It's Engine 3, Rescue 1.
2: Say loud.

0: You gonna see a Mr. Jeffrey James, he's the manager. Waiting in the office. It's a time of Jackson for two individuals he says continues to trespass on the property.
1: Good morning, Jeffrey.
0: Activate your body cam.

0: Excuse me, can you advise the aircraft?
1: Yes, ma'am. For now, we ace you, we may come here, we brought to you a lot. Stay your stay with me from you, and we should get the information that I put in case for now. You should go for now.
2: 10-4.
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0: 3 to dispatch. What am I looking for around 5600 kilo?
1: Had a 911 hang up. The last call from his phone number came to this address.
0: I'm around building 10.
1: That's 10-4. The previous call shows building 10, apartment 1002.
0: Roll back down that way.

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0: What direction y'all hit on North State Street where you said that you east? Okay, we did. We coming up on North State Street here to, we approaching North State a bit. We haven't seen that yet. Copy that. We, really like to see Capitol PD up here.
1: We had all North State, well, South State Street and South Street, and we, Capitol Police just waved us out.

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0: 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I don't know if it'll force you. 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
1: Okay, along 161 Briarwood Drive, 161 Briarwood Drive, across from Horton Avenue, white resident, standing motion.
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0: Before you can disregard, I'm looking through it now. 161 Bravo.
1: Careful, I appreciate you, sir.
0: Dispatch, what's the name of that business? I have a 150 Bravo. I don't see a 161, though.
2: It's LaFleur Haven.
0: Oh, okay. 10-4, that's 167, Broadwood. 10-4, what's going on? The office alarm or something?
2: It's a panic alarm.
0: 10-4, put them out.

0: Master of Wonk.
1: Oh my.
0: Therefore, could you clear that trial site and start the report?
1: Yes, sir.
0: Four zero three.
2: It's clear, man. We show at Terminator Station, man. We're gonna be back at third.
1: Clear.

0: Negative.
1: True.
0: Bailey Avenue, 3101 Bailey, crosses Johnson Street at Sanctuary Mark. I see the manager, Andy, working with some vehicle blocking the driveway. No description. Please rise. Actually, 805 Greenway, crosses will be, this is from Route at Lowe's in Vehicle 8. It's a Mark J. Peace invaded, this is at Dollar Tree for a black male subject on scene trespassing. He'll be wearing a yellow hoodie.
2: Come on.
0: It's a big one. He's asking if you'll have him to leave the location.

0: Go ahead, officer.
1: Thought I missed the bowl. You pressed it by accident, Tina. And if they don't mind coming, you can cancel them.
0: Okay,

0: Good afternoon.
1: Hey.
0: Blue Mountain Air, you're the Blue Lion.
1: Chipmore. Apple 1 Alpha 3.
0: Victoria.
1: Okay, 3430, Apple Harlem, no complainant. A white female in the parking lot, she's wearing red. She's yelling, somebody call the police and advise what's going on, body cam. Send up her back up.
0: One copy. Which apartment?
1: 3430.
0: Which apartment? You said
1: 3530? She's out in the parking lot, near the front.
0: I'm only Ralph from Mill Lane.

0: 1023.
1: That's what Buzz Billy, she's back at 1975. Negative, an elderly man called it in and he said she was out front in the conflict near the front entrance. And she was wearing red and she was yelling for help. He didn't see anybody out with her.
0: Well, we checked the other apartment. She's not over here.
1: Check the office.

0: four. Realize he's leaving the property. And show me tonight. I did advise him not to come back.
1: One Alpha Two.
0: Alpha Two.
1: Alpha Two, I got an alarm showing 941 Dorgan Street. 941 Dorgan, probably gonna be Gondo. Any resident, gonna be entry agent. Front door.
0: Before I show me around.
1: People like this, but I can't.

0: Okay.
1: I'll go ahead, ma'am.
0: I need you to go to headquarters and speak with a Katie Graham. She's going to be in the lobby. Reference to stalking. It possibly occurred at Warren Street in Edwards.
2: 3 out of 9 feet.
0: Go ahead.
2: You can have that unit disregard. I got some paperwork I got to drop off at headquarters. I'm headed there right now. What's her name again and what's she wearing?
0: Her name is Katie Graham. Katie Graham. She's waiting in the lobby. No clothing description.
2: 10-4, I copy. How many routes at location?
0: 10-4, 5 disregard.

0: Copy, ma'am. Appreciate your time. Thanks.
1: Therefore.
2: You're welcome.
0: Therefore, be advised, I searched all three of the apartment complexes. All the residents here haven't heard anything, so UTL, thanks.
2: Therefore. Three disregards.
1: You have three disregards in which?
2: Therefore, Alpha 1 UTL.
1: So, 10 a.m. Hammer all in, reach with.

0: India 17. 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
1: Thirteen, go ahead. 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

0: One out of who?
1: One out of two. Who are you after?
0: Give me that name, that's who it is.
1: Nine four one
0: Dorney Street, 941 Georgia.

0: because
1: one. Alpha 2, the maintenance guy said that his supervisor just left, changing the lock on his rental property, and he's mowing the yard. Coming back 10-8, ACO.
0: Okay, well, that's before. Alpha 5, I need you to back up Alpha 2. This is going to be a disturbance. I'm showing it. 1761 Camellia Drive. 1761 Camellia, the crosses is Raymond Road, see a Shaquille Hartwell, advises a, looks like a civil matter over some merchandise. 1761 Camellia Drive.

0: India 17, Southern 10-8. One half two. One half two.
1: What the hell?
0: G4. Three out of 9-6.
1: 9-6.
0: I'm 1023 at,
1: G4.
2: Since you understand my first status check, you were status at 20.04 Alpha 2.
1: 10-8 I-55 North County Line.
3: 3, I'm up here, target lot 10-8.
0: 4, I'm at just more speed, so I'm getting cooler. 10-8.
2: 5.
0: No, sir, I'm at, hold these over again.
2: Well, Brother, what's your status at 20?
4: 55 and Brother
2: Wood. Once on argument in the telephone, my time off, 11:45.
0: Thank you, dispatch.
2: 10-4.

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0: Sorry.
1: Complaining at 2123 Queens Road Avenue, 2123 Queens Road, of Quentin McCord, advises X, left the windows out of his vehicle. Correction, out of his house, not on scene.
2: Simple.
3: I was waiting to see if someone or an officer was going to respond. I took that call on yesterday for Major Dixon from Brook Hollow. Complaint called, and I asked court services to email that to the sergeant. So she's still calling about that warrant and having police go out.
2: Thanks, Jeff. Well, appreciate it. Thank you. Jeff, well, you're welcome.

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1: Go ahead.
0: We completed training at the Greer Yard. You can show all units that you serve.
1: Yes, sir.
2: It's a 3-3 quarterback.
1: Clear.

0: 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Are you too late?
1: What?
0: Big fool, can you 25 me at Food Depot? Food Depot parking lot. Any other location as well.
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3: Four.
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1: No, it was Depot, Food Depot. But they got 3 units out here, so they should be able to handle it.
0: I'm still in route.
1: That's 10-4.
0: What kind of unit do I have on scene at 2861 Terry Road, Food Depot? I have 1-5, 1-1, 1-2 still en route. Which other unit?
2: Alpha-3 is out. 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
0: 2-4 copy. By the cam 12-5.
3: Who showed me about that location?
0: 4 copy. By the cam activation. 12-5.

0: Disposition from 3875 after the South South. Was that HBO?
1: 10-4 HBO.
0: Well, thank you.

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1: 10-4, copy. Body cam 403.
0: It's gonna be out with Hotel Quebec 8859. Hotel Quebec 8859, a Toyota, whole front wheel came off.
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2: Truck 23, truck 23, 2082, gas lane, 2082, gate lane, crossing stable lane. I was subject, possibly shot at the location of the HOPD.
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0: 10-4. 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
2: Who showed me a rifle with him?
0: 10-4, copy. Vice Cam 1206.
3: Nine 9998, she's the response team there. Yeah.
0: Okay, what's your name?
3: Devon.
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3: Simple.
0: Simple.
2: 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Have 1, show me a route.
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0: Dạ là gì?
1: Patsy.
0: Well, let me get a case number for threat.
1: 07362. Repeating 07362. Your time is 11:22.
0: And four, can I go to you? Triple 97 cover guy. I got a shooting on off the stable lane. You hear head that way. On Gates Lane, Gates Lane. Head that way. Savannah Edwards. Is in 51, Gates Lane, Gates Lane. Dispatch, you got an address?
1: 2082 Gates Lane, 3082 Gates, from the stable lane.

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0: Copy that. Short Tango 2 and route.

Hey, show me a route to St. Cloud, will you? Four. He is 12 and 14 will be around as well.

0: don't put me on auto.
1: Simple. No, no, the universal thing is that an actual.
0: We're just getting out the car. They're going in now. C4 is actual.
1: C4 inside the residence.

0: Okay. Captain, are you going?
1: Just here.

Okay.

0: Five, single eight.
1: Okay, single eight.
0: 23.
1: 4.

0: Where did this call generate from on Gator's Lane?
1: Hello.
0: Who called this call in on Gator's Lane?
1: Me, boy.
0: And Willis.
1: And for Willie Boyd.

0: came at 12:02, and Mr. Boyd's phone number is 601-214-3555. 214-3555.
1: Documented.

0: Tango 5.
1: Is it 21? Is that show 21 in the with you, sir?
0: Yes, sir. 6 Mavis, please. Agent 6, AMY 312, 110 to Baptist, you can show 6 back in service.
1: Okay.

Before we go 10-7, make sure we hit those areas, Atkins and Beasley and all those areas where these vagrants are hanging on it. So we go 10-7 to see if we can't get them off these corners. I know Jessica's out there because I saw her headed that way when I was coming to the precinct.

0: One of two.
1: Unit calling. Two for one after two, back to eight, one after one, 1224.
2: 99 to either one of those units, that's 10-8. Let me see one of y'all down here to stand by with this training motors. The record should be here in about 3 to 5 minutes, so I can head over the gates.
0: Park Street, but the complaint is going to be at police headquarters. You want a family report emergency? It's your friend. He's coming by himself. The complaint is going to be Curtis Fields. He's going to be wearing a. It's going to be a black male wearing all white.
3: What's the nature of the call?
0: His ex-girlfriend keeps stalking him, coming by his home address.

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0: 307, just to check it on the plane. You leave the wife up there?
1: Okay.
0: Then,
1: I copy your traffic.
0: What detective on scene? I got the Wi-Fi here that, at the tape. 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
1: Yeah, 10.8 needs to speak with her. You can let her in, they need to speak with her.

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1: 75, 10-9, you trust. I'm trying to get out anybody copying my traffic. 10-4, go ahead. I'm trying to advise we had a crime scene in route. We're going to need mobile crime at the location dispatch.
3: Copy. Don't find mobile crime.
1: People, have you also notified mobile crime? I mean, fire homicide?
3: T4.

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He's gonna call our record if he's not there.

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0: And 4.
1: 4. 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
0: 2-4.
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0: 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I have a man with a gun, 3227 Terry Rose, 29 units, all the same.
1: I'm going to be negative contact on that channel.

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1: Good night,
0: ma'am.
1: Good night, you're in the
0: back of the form. I'm back. What time? I know we... What time do we call on thing?
1: 12:06. 12:06.

0: 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On scene 12:14.
1: Alpha 1, can you check the status on MR? I saw you in that 20 for that man was done.
0: MR's on scene in Riverwood. Man was done. 3227 Terry Road, 3227 Terry Road, across the Pine Creek, the pilot ill with the father of a child, back on scene, black man, no shirt, black pants. Just stand by for some backup.
2: Number 2.
1: Hey. I ain't calling you a paper. Pick the one for a hotel Corvette 8859.
3: 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Yes, sir.

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1: Go ahead.
0: Response to a domestic disturbance at 348 Flag Chapel Road, 348 Flag Chapel Road, crossing Queen Mary Lane. Your complaint is going to be Ms. Smith. She got her sons on scene fighting, no weapons involved. She's a 13-year-old. What's her info?
2: What's the apartment, though?
0: Let's see. Bravo 6.
2: Hold on.
0: Thank you. Thank you, Activation 1244.
3: I'm going to check off. 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
1: Four, Avery Circle. 4, you need to record because the upper says it'll be 20 to 30 minutes. 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
1: Chief, are you going to show me tonight? Okay. 327. 1 out of 9 is 3227, 3227 for Terry Road. This is 1 out of 2.
2: Come here, 348 Flag Shop. Your apartment. Apartment Bravo.
0: 4. Bravo 6. Copy. Body cam 1246. 3 out of 5. 1022, 3 out of 4 is en route, and I advise 3 out of 3 to be en route as well. Have another call for you, 3 out of 5.
1: 10-4, go ahead.

0: Okay, ma'am, now you're saying the rep is not coming? Dogwood View Parkway crossing Watkins Drive. It's going to be the Jackson Nephrology Clinic. No keyhole responding. Your motion is going to be front door. No further info.
1: How far? I got you. I've been rough.
0: Well, thank you, ma'am. Fire camera activation, 1247.

0: Alpha 3. Pilots 29834 for the 5 here. Alpha 4.
1: The white ship is in the white ship.

0: Jennifer Ford, is it for Miss, is her name Christina Smith? I just have a Miss Smith is the one that called.
1: I cannot. She said she's the only person here. She don't even have kids.
0: Ten four, and that is apartment Bravo 6, correct?
1: 4.
0: 4, I'm okay. Ten four.
2: 4, I'm talking.

0: Oh, how far?
1: 4 or 5.
0: People, I'm gonna be out here with this, this white SUV. It's gonna be a Suburban. But anyway, he said he was delivering packages. They were calling back the guy at 5-3, Paper Circle, and tell me he got a package. That's what they got here for. But you only got a gate. You got the, ain't no way you can get in because he's outside the gate, so.
1: It's not on phone. Well, thank you.

0: 12-1, I'm calling for 2 Alpha 4.
1: Yes, I'll read you on expression. You ready to go 2-7?
0: Can you advise you're at the precinct about to go 10-7?
2: Go 4.
1: Yes, sir.
0: 2-1, train 10-7. 2-4, snow responding to a visitor's alarm at 12-12 West Capitol at the corporation of Jackson for a front right door motion, no key holder.
2: 10-4.
0: Thank you, Mr. Burkett.
3: Section 8.
4: Yeah, but you know, I'm sure if they tried calling this guy over the phone, but he won't answer. And he should have wanted the package that he was delivering to him. They got the address and everything, and the name on it, so.
3: Yeah, so I'll call the caller back and advise some of that information. Senator Royals.
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0: Start responding to a domestic 3340 Harley Street. And Charlie Savage, Patrice McCullen, Shivar Press is holding cops at 1047. And I see an unsecurial weapon. He's been a great new son rogue. Patrice McCullen.
2: Things. Cannot advise on any weapons, not for the info.

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2: 0064.

0: We're putting that vehicle on, is it a cul-de-sac on Birdie Way, Romeo, correct, Revival Romeo, crosses Timber Falls. It's on a cul-de-sac. Yeah, all nearly way, vertical way. Cross is Timber Falls.
1: I'm not getting it the first three nights.
0: V I R D L E. V-I-R-D-L-E.
1: Yeah, ma'am.
0: Way. Vernal Way.

Have a seat before you. I'll go 27. Make sure I get all reports. Before y'all go 6-7, before y'all turn the radios off, give me some reports, people.

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0: I'm back 10-8 HBO. He did not want to file any charges at this time. Say you just want to file a restraining order.
1: Beautiful.

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1: What happened, sir?
0: People, did they retrieve that vehicle?
1: Negative. I went ahead and called for, Lewis was on the way to tow this vehicle.
0: Okay, pitiful.

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1: What about the 96?
0: Probably 96.
1: 1936. There should be 200. Laptop 9246. Uncam 53. 6354. 10-8. Probably see if I go 10-8 to get ready to load up.
0: Okay, this tip will have her hold it to 113.
1: Civil.

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1: Thank you, ma'am. Do so.
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3: It's 39-17, walk the lane, we'll just go lane.
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3: Yeah, I need you to be in route to 39-17, walk the lane off of Archer Avenue. She's saying that this is in progress.
4: At 17, the street.
3: 39-17 Walker Avenue, 39-17 Walker Avenue, crosses Archer Avenue.
4: I'm still going to copy y'all past the background noise in the radio. I'm still going to be 10-17 for the briefing.
1: You got
2: unit, stand by for your primary dispatcher, time 13:50.
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0: One Road, Line 6.
1: Hey, Bob, Nancy.
0: Do you have that complaint still on the phone and watching the residents of this Hollisburg in progress?
1: At this point, she's still on the phone, waiting on PD to respond.
0: Therefore, tell them on the way, just keep on the phone so she can give you updates what's going on, especially if she's got any suspect information.
1: Okay.

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1: Sorry, case number 206-07-07-381-07-381, time of call 1253.
0: Yes, well, thank you.
1: Well, yeah, I support a case number for 3-10-4.
0: 10-4.
2: That
3: was what's happening. You don't know things, but 2-1 is okay. 311. There was just food on the stove. The homeowner opened windows. Every day about clear. We're clear from the Swan Ridge. Go ahead and put us back in service.
2: 311.

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1: We go ahead.
0: Respond, 46 Garden Circle, 46 Garden Circle, Officer Englewood. See if Jalen Austin if has his ex assaulted. Not on scene.
1: Here's one route.

0: My problem here is, if you get the complainant on the phone to advise of the new mayor's cost, the new mayor's on the mailbox is not adding up to 3917.
1: Okay, Bravo 96. Once again, this complainant is on the line. She's locked herself in her bathroom. She's in the restroom.
0: Can you ask her what type of vehicles are in the drive in the yard? Because I don't see a 3917.
1: Hello?
0: I'll give you the call from 121. 10-4, 10-23. It's going to be a red color 40 Escape. Romeo Bravo, Bravo Golf 570. Next vehicle will be a white and color Ford F-150, hotel November 3750. The next vehicle will be a Toyota. Toyota appears to be a Ford Highlander. That's going to be Hotel Quebec Papa, 842. And we have a Ford work truck. It doesn't have no license plate. It has paint cans on the back of it. Old work truck, no license plate. I'll be out. Go ahead and give me a 10-40. Give me the radio.
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0: Man, 7 alpha 3, alpha 5. 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
0: 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One after two, I get T-Roll and Revue. Relieve two, one after two.
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3: But I cleared
2: it, they kind of. Well, I'm just making sure I'm feeling it. I'm just going back off at this location.
3: Nobody's out here, dispatch. There's one guy here in his business. I don't know what that could be that's going on off in there, but I keep it on rounds. I'm already out here, unless you got a key holder.
2: I'm telling you, you ain't intent.
3: The front is clear. So where is the motion at this time?
2: Nobody's
3: back here. Unless somebody's got in there and I can't make entry because it's got a burglar bar gate around it. And a padlock, the front door is open, it's unlocked, so unless I cross the door, I can't make entrance.
0: Just our one company operator was advised that we have a general scene. We did ask them to get in touch, to attempt to get in touch with the key holder.
3: I appreciate it, that's simple.
0: Yeah,

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1: Front, 10 feet away, Andrews, at 5850 Ridgewood Road, South 850 Ridgewood Road, crossing the Atkins. The complaint is going to be 10-11 of 2018 White Honda Elantra, inbound unknown vehicle.
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1: 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Are you Bravo 4 or Bravo 2?
0: 43, 2946, so Bravo 4.
2: Did I see if you can read? Did I see if you can read?

0: 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This is 19, Cap.
1: One Bravo 4. And their parking number, they're not here yet, so what was it, Alpha, what?
2: One Bravo 9-6. One Alpha 9-7. Can you give me a 1021?

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1: Bravo 4, they're coming away out there, see?

0: Да,
1: Ева, ты из этой связи.
0: Bravo, boy. Matrix, I'm not close. It'll be the sea again, fish.
1: Bravo, 719,
0: here. Okay. Where did he just jump?
2: The hard time here, Christian 9.
0: I need you to respond to an alarm at 375 Bellwood Drive. 375 Bellwood. Call to the level room. Jones residence. It's general.
2: Or you can put me out with it, and you can hop up with LDS.
1: So, we're gonna need traffic control.
2: Negative, it looks like ain't nothing happening, but you can put me out.
1: So, we're gonna move on.
2: For you.
1: Future rock is less than 50. Correction, 587 East Beeson Road, 587 East Beeson Road, crossing the I-55. Your complaint is going to be a limit, and while in the shoes, and while in the 10 feet, it used to be a black vehicle and a white car.
2: Are they in the street or are they in the parking
1: lot? If I say in the Shell gas station parking lot, well,
2: three. Remove the vehicle description.
1: Sheriff, what if it was easily rolled, it's going to be a white SUV and a white commercial, a black SUV and a white car. No, I'm making off.
2: Free, they're going to be a negative for a 10 feet at the share.
1: Well, stuff I want, like, we can verify the fact.
2: Thank you. I'm at the share of your own bees, and I don't see any 1050s either.
1: Cool.
3: Hey, so rescue team, see you on the 19th.
0: It's clear.
1: The 19th, this way, I didn't count the rescue team, okay?
0: Thank you,
1: Professor. 19th, 19th. You are able to find access to this location. This guy is a bank phone.

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4: El Paso Street.
5: Well, I'm alright.
4: 2-4.
2: I'll be sending you there.
1: 2-4, my machine. 4-5-5, we're getting negative contact for both of these complainants at these 1050s.
2: Boy,
6: you can
2: go ahead with it. Hotel Romeo, Papa 257. Hotel Romeo, Papa 257.
6: Papa 257, there's no record.
2: Right, thank you. I'll be in the middle. Thank you.

0: It's Boomer. This is concerning some barrels that he about to see. He lived in his yard. He's got the barrels and some debris out there.
1: Go ahead.
2: Crabtree, I'm 10-23.
1: 10-4.

0: Respond to a disturbance at 4414 megahertz at the Texaco. This is maybe a vagrant on scene causing disturbance on the parking lot, tearing up the garbage can and throwing things on the lot. Vazzy has three dogs with him.
1: Again. What's up? Temple. Good afternoon. Temple 1. I will resort to CWA today.
0: Temple Alpha 1, check the alarm at 110 Elcrest, crosses Hillsdale Drive, front door motion.
2: Before I get to, I'm going to wait 4 to 4:14.
0: Point disregard.

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1: 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It's that simple.
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0: 10-4, AMR Unit 140 is taking 1P mail to UMC. I'll be standing by until they pull out.
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0: 140.

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2: Thomas 13-30. 10-4, you're hard on the scene. 10-4, I'll come. Africa Fire, 203 South Prentice. 203 South Prentice, crossing 1st Avenue. Called in by Miss Singleton. She wanted an officer to check on her cousin, Felicia Rudd. She was like, she hadn't heard from her. She wanted to make sure she was okay.
3: What's the address?
2: 203 South Prentice Street. The complaint is she's going to be on scene in a gray Toyota Camry.
3: She at 203 South Prentice.
2: 204.
4: Zero 10 Chadwick, 2010 Chadwick Drive. Process is going to be Robinson Road, Building 28, Apartment 283 for Sanaya. Advises that her boyfriend assaulted her. She's no longer on scene. Greystone Apartment.
2: Okay,
4: Robinson
2: Road, Building 28.
5: Yes.
2: Yeah. What
5: is that call on, what'd you say,
2: Green
5: Street?
2: It's going to be at 203 South Green Street.
5: Y'all, I'll go over there.
2: Well, 205, you can just arrive.
5: She already knows saying this fast.
2: Stand for your complaint that she's going to be on scene in a gray Toyota Camry.
5: Uh-huh. Tempo. I'm in red.
2: Sorry,
3: let's go down. 205, you still show me a lot. The better.
2: Get
3: warm.
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2: Can you clear that, clear me off that call at 2082 Gannon?
1: 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Okay, at Oval 4, are you talking about the gate lane? It's going to be totally up to you, called the aggravated.
2: Yes, sir.
3: You did. You show me 10, brother. 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
1: Ray Toyota Camry.
2: Alright, is that 203 right there? You said the cross is gonna be, what's another cross? I see something, but I'm not sure if this is 203. 207 right there, Mark.
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4: You can get a case number for information. 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
4: 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IBM 2698. Body cam 4514. 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I'm 10-8.
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1: Houston at Norfolk, traffic 1 to the Crown Lab for Hotel Sierra Lima 060. Hotel Sierra Lima 060. It's going to be a gray GMC Acadia. It's going to the downtown lot.
0: Yeah, I'm saying I'm in lane 060.
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0: 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BMR number 148, transporting one black female to Baptist. I'll be 10-8, Cartier.
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1: 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It's going to be a Mississippi 28, 789, Hotel November 4, 789, Hotel November 4.

0: 5 U advisors 789 Hotel November 4, expiration is 12/2026. 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Roderick Chapman, 3227 Brooker Street, Jackson. No stolen.
1: 10-4, I'll copy. Thank you.
0: 10-4. Go ahead.
2: 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Stay for that calls.
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1: That's what 2-7 says.
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0: 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When was the last time she heard from?
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0: Or somebody on a VTO be on McDowell near Key Street with a blue and color Toyota 28 Romeo Delta Papa 442. 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
1: 1034 will be 1358.
0: Tip for a man, I apologize. I'm on a highway. Can you give me the last four again?
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0: Tip for a good.
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0: 支配。
1: Albania, and what's the person that Felicia was, Felicia Rose?
2: Hey, boy, this is the contact to a Felicia Rose. 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
2: Whiskey Victor Whiskey, Sierra Echo 6, 1 Juliet 4, 2 Whiskey 2, 36462. 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
0: 10-4, stand by. I'm waiting on the detective to get out here and see if we're going to draw a face on. 10-4.
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1: I gotta be complaining. Location says it's 3256 Penn Road, 3256 Penn Road at Fice Road for Tequila Edwards. Tequila Edwards. It's showing that she's standing outside of AutoZone. She's gonna be wearing all black. Please talk to the police concerning the simple matter over a child.
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0: 911, what's your traffic?
1: Foot white throwing up.
0: Okay, white store picking up what vehicle?
1: It was for the white on the court.
0: Please, someone picking that car up.
1: 10-9.
0: Landing. It's the 1051 for the white on the court. Landing slow.
1: Okay, thank you.
2: Over here, but they already here. We're gonna go over to an unknown address on Morton Avenue and see if we can locate this lady.
0: 2 Apple 4, you and 2 Apple 5 is gonna be around on Morton Avenue.
2: 10-4 along with 9-6. I'm gonna inform your shanky unit. They just pulled up.
1: Hey,
3: when you get over there, head to that location with 99 talking about. Give me a 1021 right quick.
1: Okay,
2: can you run that 28 Romeo Delta Papa 442?
0: Send back. I need you to send back. Okay, 1 Bravo 21.
1: Go ahead.
0: Okay, can you leave at Bravo 4? Is Bravo 4 still needing your assistance? So you can check this address. 118 West Santa Clara for an accurate address.
3: Temple, I'm a wrap. 21 to wrap. That's 2-4. I'm Bravo 4 to Bravo 21. I appreciate it, bro.
1: Hey. I'm Bravo 1.
0: See what the web man. Send us for further information. Call because they were on the line with complaining.
1: Okay.
0: Two Bravo 3. Respond with 2 Bravo 9-6 to an armed soldier with gun. 2620 Highway 80, 2620 Highway 80. From your relax in room 211. The court at the location, Mr. White. He advises it's going to be 4 black males. I'll see with the weapon. Then advise on the description.
4: I'll be around. Once we get down there, I'll hit that to the other car.
0: 2 Bravo 5, you advise you're going to be around for 2620 Highway 80 as well with 2 Bravo 3 and 2 Bravo 9-6.
4: Then, folks, I'll be around to the system. Once we go 10 acres there, I'll hit the other car.
0: 10-4 units, that's a major body cam.

是不是回家？1864 No, that's not the camera. It's 9376. Just a little.

0: Go ahead. If I gotta add additional unit, I need to use them. Let me get a wrong number.
1: Triple copy. I'm on authority, 1 Bravo 2. I'm gonna be 10-6 for 3 miles. We're going 10-17 to H headquarters. He gonna advise you when he 10-8. He's not gonna take long.
0: Okay, well, it's 4-4-9-6. I need you around to a legal landing at 1656 Diane Drive. 1656 Diane Process Flowers. And speak with a Miss Connor Winthrop about a business runaway, 16 years of age, going to be located somewhere at 62. And she want to talk to the police. She's going to be at 1656 Diane Drive.
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0: 64 status check is now complete. You copy your traffic of 1-9-6. It's complete at 249.
1: People, let me have the radio just a minute, dispatch, if you don't mind. Look here. 1-9-6 to all units. You get a call on your beat, you better answer that call on your beat. I don't want to hear nothing about somebody else coming to call on another beat. If that call come out of your beat, you better answer that call on your beat. Everybody copy. Everybody acknowledge.
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1: One thing we're not going to have on the Precinct 1 on Bravo Shift Unit, a new shift. We got enough officers down here to work at this beat, we're going to work it together. You come to work before you come to work, you can't. You all not to be doing nothing else. Roll that beat, work your beat. Answer the calls on your beat. It's called community policing, it's called it being beat integral.
0: This is concerning a runaway that was reported missing last week and currently located somewhere in 62. She wants to talk to a police officer. I've been driving this
2: 1 feet, 5 feet, when I am
0: dry, your
2: cross is
0: flying
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0: 4.
2: 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We need a call, just let me know.
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0: Bravo 21.
1: Okay,
0: 21. There's going to be a 10-4 on that address. Show me a route to the precinct to meet 99.
1: 54.
0: No, you got. That's 10-4. He's over there for the address. Thank you.
1: Okay, 2 Bravo 9, 6 and 20, you all seen it, 2620 Highway 8, 2 Bravo 3.

0: 10-4-2-5, Soap Barber 5, I'm showing you on route to 2911 Highway 80 at the Carson Tire. Advise if another unit is going to be en route with you.
1: Bravo 3, got anything else holding? I need to be en route 5.
0: Negative 5 is going to be a report. We complain to 2-3 and 2-1. Unit Sugar Star was one of two of the servants. It's going to be at 1253 Wheat Village, apartment K5, Kilo 5. You're going to see a Miss Tiana at the location. She was her boyfriend advised. He was en route to the location to fight with her along with his family. And advised on weapons or vehicle description.
1: Device
2: K5.
0: QR4.
2: 30 copy and route.
0: Hello, are you copying?
3: No, man, what
0: you got? It's going to be around with level 32 of the sirens. Miss Tiana advised her boyfriend called her saying that he was going to be en route to the location and started 1047 along with his family members. She didn't advise a vehicle description.
2: I'll be around for that call as well. Reroute one and the swap calls over there.

0: but 10-5 with myself and 3. And 7-1 where 5 is going.
1: What's the name? Okay, bye.
2: Drive near Robin Hood Road.
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0: Exactly. 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
1: Four. Can you draw me case number for information?
0: Oh, that case number is going to be 260-07-0739-60739, 6 time of call, 1342.
1: Four, I copy. You can show me 10 seconds.
0: Two Bravo One. Two Bravo One, go ahead. 23.

0: 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The Syrian navigation is on the Vietnam 8.
1: Special intel around the same ground this day.
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3: 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Channel Pound 1438.
0: And for the last number, 97411.
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0: He's fighting the innkeeper.
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1: Tampa, 9-6 out here with me. Hey, 13-7, Tampa, you're making such a hard traffic collision, say one. Wait, 52 Collins out, Panda. Shut that road off if you need to. Block the road off the Collins.
2: Two, four, four, four, four, four, four, four, four, four, four, four, four, four, four, four, four, four, four, four, four, four, four, four, four, four, four, four, four, four, four, four, four, four, four, four, four, four, four, four, four, four, four, four, four, four, four, four, four, four, four, four, four, four, four, four, four, four, four, four, four, four, four, four, four, four, four, four, four, four, four, four, four, four, four, four, four, four, four, four, four, four, four, four, four, four, four, four, four, four, four, four, four, four, four, four, four, four, four, four, four, four, four, four, four, four, four, four, four, four, four, four, four, four, four, four, four, four, four, four, four, four, four, four, four, four, four, four, four, four, four, four, four, four, four, four, four, four, four, four, four, four, four, four, four, four, four, four, four, four, four, four, four, four, four, four, four, four, four, four, four, four, four, four, four, four, four, four, four, four, four, four, four, four, four, four, four, four, four, four, four, four, four, four, four, four, four, four, four
0: 10-4.
2: I'm going to 204. 2-3, stand by for getting ready to change. I'll be on 295, which is not considered. I'm going to turn the hold down check for 7-1, my time on 304. 2-8-8-3, stand on the channel. 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
0: First hang, don't be signed, Shana. Tango, Yankee, Sierra, Hotel, Alpha, Uniform. November, November, Alpha. Last name, Noel. November, Oscar. Echo, Lima. 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
0: Hey, go call the car for a minute. 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
0: Jr. 10-4, Randall Lawrence Cashman III, black male, unlicensed, date of birth is 9/27/2006, no NCI, he wants the warrants, he was also 10-10 on that local check.
1: 10-4, can you put that in the call? Man, he's in custody.
0: This 10-4, 311.

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0: Oi, e aí, tudo bem, Walter? 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
0: Negative.
2: I'm full. For myself, Bravo 5 and Bravo 1 are out to the Diamond Inn. Questions, precinct 1, Carl. I'm involving a runaway.

0: One Bravo 4.
1: We got a large tree fell across the street on 358 Cameron Street. It's blocking where no traffic is able to access. JPD officer had just arrived and turned around. Can we get public works out here and get some trees cut and move?
2: Appreciate it.

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0: Yeah, Roger, 126 McQuill Road, 126 McQuill Road. Mr. Jack advised she needs some vagrant mood after with Mrs. Jack. She advised she needs to her rental property. She be 2211 in the grave, F-150.
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1: Go ahead.
0: Evans has kept off this line. There's no gas blowing this time. We've been released by Evans. You can start engine 7 back in service.
1: Yes, sir.

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We have a back door motion. She held in route, so we're arriving at a black GMC truck.

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1: 3430 to Albemarle Road.
0: Super 2. This, alright. Dispatch to 3 Bravo 3.
1: Go ahead.
0: Response to suspicious circumstances, 1651 Forest Avenue, 1651 Forest Avenue in Forest Park Apartment. Female qualifies, there's a foul odor coming from the woods near her.
1: What?
0: 1651 Forest Avenue, 1651 Forest Avenue at Forest Park Apartment. Concerned citizen is advising there's a foul odor coming from the woods near the complex. No further info, disconnect the line, unable to make contact back.
2: 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Can I get this one? 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

0: 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No further info.
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Might have come and left as long as it's been holding. UA 10-8.

0: This is Vio Cuyola. It's going to be at 103 Colonial Highland. Mr. Irving, get the location. It's going to be in Rickman Sewer, Marone Sewer, focused block in his driveway. When I try. Fire assist, engine 3.
1: Engine 3, go ahead.
0: 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She's on the first floor now, and you're no longer needed. 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
0: Pretty so long, Alpha.
1: So far.
0: I'm all switched up.

0: Oh, sorry.
1: Sorry.
2: So I'm just gonna ignore it. Yeah. Do we have any calls on?
1: Yeah.
2: Well, there was some intensity going on for a couple nights.